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Steve Lacy right here on B93.7. Don't forget Chris Brown and Usher is coming to Columbia. They're going to be there this October. You need tickets on our website, B937.com. And don't forget, check out my Instagram at the QL Show. I seen them this past weekend in Dallas, Texas. It's really a good show. Make sure you get your tickets.

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It's B93.7. 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You can win tickets to see Need to Breathe. They're going to be here on the 20th. 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

Don Toliver on the QL show, B93.7. I really hate that I miss Olivia Dean. She was in concert in Atlanta like 2 weeks ago. Nobody told me about it, but nevertheless, so easy on B.

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I went deaf. AI keeps hacking into things that it shouldn't. Claude released a statement saying, yeah, hacked into another third party without permission. At this point, I wouldn't be surprised if AI was hacking into my Netflix account at night just to watch shows for free.

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Walmart's recalling great value organic triple berry packages. If you make smoothies, between lettuce, eggs, or berries, I really have no choice but to have Cocoa Puffs for breakfast. Y'all are making me do it.

asked another friend to cover a story where he wasn't being honest to his fiance, and he wouldn't do it. He said it was just too much and ultimately was going to burn them both in the end. So my question for you is, when did you break bro code or girl code, but you felt like it was the right thing to do? At the Bruce Show, hit me up. That's next.

0: a question he's been dying to ask you. I'm just asking with Brew.
1: Tori, hey, what's up? It's Brew. When did you break girl code, but you think you were right to do so?
2: I know I was right, although it was not a popular decision in the moment. So I was out with my friends, and one of my girls was going to go home with this guy that I knew, not myself, but a friend of a friend, I like had learned. He is bad news.
1: Oh.
2: So I had to tell her. I couldn't let her, even though, I mean, he was really hot, but like you can't let a friend make that mistake.
1: You know how many outdo library books he has under his name? You can't do it.
2: It was way worse than that.
0: 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How you like me now? The one and only.
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0: Harper, what's going on? It's Brew. When did you break bro code or girl code, but you think you were right to do so?
1: Oh, God. I had a friend who was cheating, and it just wasn't cool. I had to tell this guy.
0: You told him.
1: It's not fair.
0: Oh, are you still friends?
1: Yeah, well, we're acquaintances, this guy and I,
0: but
1: like...
0: But hey, you're sleeping 8 hours at night. That conscience is clean.
1: Yeah.

Yeah, we're talking on the show right now. Would love to hear yours. When did you break bro code or girl code, but you feel like you were right to do so? Maybe there's exceptions to the rule of the books. At the Brew Show, you can call me today, too. Let's get yours on the radio next.

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0: 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I'm Elise Riley, and each week on Wet Nose Wednesday, I will feature a new dog or cat looking for its forever home. I will feature animals from Greenville County Animal Care and other rescues. 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

0: Hey, what's up today, Justin? 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
1: Man, my buddy's his ex asked me out about 2 months after they broke up.
0: Yeah. And you said yes?
1: I did. We met at the same time, you know, and there was energy between us, so, you know, right. I wanted to see where it went.
0: All right, man, I get it. Stay away from my fiance, but all right, sounds good.
2: Let's go.

All right, Monday's good news is coming up in minutes for All the Feels. This is actually an update from an All the Feels story we did last week, and it's even better than we expected. Hang on. That's in minutes.

0: The feel-good story you didn't know you needed. Aww. Here's all the feels.
1: All right, if you remember the story from last week, his name was Weldon Bowen, the World War II veteran who just turned 100 years old and wanted 100 birthday cards for his birthday. Well, we have some feedback, some final tallies. He got 4,000. And I'm just going to go ahead and say this radio show is responsible for some of those. Thank you if you sent one in. People from all over the country flooded his mailbox with birthday wishes and thank yous for his service in time for his 100th birthday. I love when y'all understand the assignment. He's going to need a bigger mailbox. These are going to keep coming for a while, I bet. That's giving us all the feels. Share your good news with me at The Brew Show, and we'll share that tomorrow. Here is today's quote. You don't have to turn every opportunity into an obligation. Sometimes a good opportunity is still a good thing to say no to.
0: 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Lucky. 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

Yeah, just a sneak peek of your top four songs today. I don't want to spoil anything, but his name rhymes with Grubo Lars, Mara Carson, Romber. Some of your artists next. Hang out. Your top four songs. We're counting them down in minutes.

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0: One date, one story. One big decision. Brew has the juicy details. The good, the bad, and the... Are they serious? With Love 'Em or List 'Em.
1: What's up, Tara? All right, you've been dating this guy for a couple months. What's going on?
2: I do. He's really, really cool. I'm enjoying him. And he has a best friend that happens to be a girl.
3: Oh.
2: They're really close. They've known each other for forever. I'm totally cool with that. I really don't care.
1: Okay.
2: But then recently, he planned a weekend trip for the two of them. And Whoa. He promises me nothing will happen. And he invited me.
1: Oh.
2: But then later he admitted that he really just wanted it to be like their tradition.
1: Okay.
2: Am I being really insecure about this, or is this crossing the line? Right?
1: This is a lot of pressure because, like, there's good and bad on both sides. Like, I don't even know if I'd call it bad, but the fact that he's transparent with it, the invite seemed a little fake, where he's like, yeah, you can come, but I would rather just us go. And I don't know. I feel like I've seen this movie before.
2: Because I have some guy friends.
1: Yeah.
2: Well,
1: you're a girl, though. It's different. It is. All those guys want to go on a trip with you, I promise you.
2: All right. Help me out, you guys.
1: What's your advice for Tara? Let us know at The Brew Show. 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We'll let her know tomorrow if she should love them or list them.
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1: The headlines say marijuana makes exercise more enjoyable and painless. Well, that's because you're just giggling over there trying to do the squats. You definitely don't want your buddy over there spotting you while you're doing your squats with the, you know, marijuana.
2: I call bull because I've known a lot of people who have partaken in my life.

0: You'd think smoking weed would motivate you to do pretty much nothing, but actually exercise is what you want to do. So 50% of the people that smoked marijuana, they said that the weed motivated them to exercise, and about 80% reported using the drug before hitting the gym. 67% said they smoked weed both before and after the workout. So instead of doing a protein shake, they're sitting over there, little protein, whatever you call that, doobie, big fat doobie.
1: My limited experience is that people who smoke weed exercise by going down to the refrigerator to stuff as much food in their face as they can. They get the munchies.
0: No, what happens is they just forget about time and they're sitting in the gym 4 hours later. I'm still here.
2: Are you just sitting on the bike? I'm going down a hill right now. That's how it's, I think that everybody always thinks it is. Mm-hmm. But see, I have friends that live in where it's legal now.
1: Right.
2: And they have a medical or whatever, medicinal prescription or whatever.
0: Yeah.
2: You can buy different strands. You can buy some that give you energy, some that makes you sleepy. You can. So apparently there's a lot of different strands out there that will do different things. But yeah, you're right. I've always just thought it was a munchy thing.
3: I love the idea of all these gym people and they're like getting their different smoothies and they're like, I'll get extra kale. And he's like, I'll get the weed. Yeah. Thank you so much.
0: What's the different kinds? They have like,
1: indica, which they say is into couch.
0: They'll have like a menu board up there of the different kinds of weed.
1: Sativa is the one Kata says is supposed to get you up and going.
0: You know quite a bit about this, Tom.
2: You just walk in, give me the number four combos, super size.
1: I think you've forgotten I know about everything.
0: That's true. So those who got high within hours of exercising logged in 43 more minutes of activity, according to the study that they did at the University of Colorado.
1: They were eating.
3: Yeah, there are gyms that offer Pizza Friday.
0: Okay.
3: Did get your little smoke.
0: These are people that are actually working out, though. The scientists all suggest that smoking marijuana may tone down pain perception.
1: Well, duh, that's why they prescribe it to people with cancer.
0: They add that we also know that the receptors cannabis binds to the brain are very similar to the receptors that are active naturally during the runner's high. So you hear about the runner's high? Apparently there's the exercising high you can get now if you're going to smoke weed and go, you know, do a couple of reps. And you know how slow that the guys drive or the girls drive when there's imagine how slow those reps would be in the gym if they've been smoking like one.
2: Be beside somebody on a treadmill running and you just walking like you're in the park.
0: Yeah. Dude, man, I'm burning some calories right now. They say that a large majority of people have actually worked out while under the influence or while high, smoking. So there's some people in the gym, and you think you know them. You think they're there to exercise, and they are, but they've been doing something else before they got there.
2: Well, they have to pregame.
0: Yeah. I mean, I could not imagine, though, drinking a beer or two and then going to, because you're already bloaty.
2: Yeah.
0: And you're going to do some sit-ups after that.
2: I was enjoying a gym once because I heard they had a bar. I'm like, it's a juice bar.
0: Right, yeah.
2: Like, such false advertising.
1: That is. I mean, that's wrong.
2: Yeah.
1: So sue them.
2: So I went next door to the bar.
0: There's a bar beside the exercise place.
1: KO basically expects every business to have a bar now. He goes to his grocery store and they've got a bar.
2: I'd go to church.
1: They do have wine.
2: They had communion every week.
1: If you're a Catholic.
3: Yeah, you'd be disappointed. I was raised Southern Baptist. It was just grape juice.
1: Yeah.
2: I know.
1: Mm-hmm. But Catholics do real wine.
2: I've had that.
1: Well, there you go.
0: It only takes me one of those potluck dinners after Sunday service to go.
1: Kato would be one of those people drinking the wine. He just keeps going and keeps going. And the priest is like trying to pull it back. You ever see that little girl do that? There's a video.
3: Yeah. The priest is like, when do I step in?
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1: We've been told this since we were in preschool. Finders, keepers, losers, weepers.
2: Yes. Mm-hmm.
1: This has been the standard for which I believe it's also in the Bible, in the Ten Commandments.
2: No, it's not in the Bible.
1: And there's probably other religions that have it as well. But in Georgia, they caught a guy at Walmart, and apparently he saw a couple of bills on the ground, picked them up, and left with them. He didn't try to find out who they belonged to.
2: Okay.
1: It was a $20 bill and a $10 bill. So he found $30 on the ground. Mm-hmm. He picked it up and left. And then the police uploaded his picture and said, "Have you seen this man? We want to talk with the suspect who found $30 on the ground at a Walmart and just kept it."
2: Wow.
1: They showed the surveillance image, which showed an older man bending down to pick up the money. Apparently, the police were called about it. Normally, you think they would be too busy to deal with something like this, but yeah. In this case, they had the time, and it went viral locally. This guy eventually did come forward. He returned the $30. He was not charged. The victim, quote unquote, did not charge him. So they basically let the whole thing go.
2: I hope so.
1: Now, the question is some people are saying that he saw her drop the money and just waited till she left to go get it.
3: Well, maybe he did try to get her, but she didn't hear him. Maybe he was like,
2: "I'm sorry.
3: I guess it's louder. You didn't hear me, so it doesn't count.
2: Okay.
3: You know what I mean?
4: If somebody drops it and you see them, you're a bad person for just waiting for them to walk away, but you're still found money on the ground.
1: Or, yeah, you're definitely a jerk at that point.
4: You're a jerk, but you're not.

0: not required. It's not theft.
1: Or it's one of those days when it's windy, and you know, when you drop your receipt and you're trying to get it and you're trying to stomp your foot on it. You see the lady drop it and you're trying to stop, and so you take it and put it in your pocket and leave.
0: I'd have spent it before I left.
2: Well, it's a good thing he didn't, because he gave it back.
0: That's ridiculous. I've known people to lose their or have their iPhone stolen.
1: Well.
0: And they're like, call the police department and said, I can see which house it's at.
2: Yeah, and they won't do anything.
0: And they won't do a thing
1: about
0: it. So how do they have the time for $30 that somebody lost on the
1: ground? My son. He lost his AirPods, whatever they're called. You saw where they were. And I didn't want to go knock on the door because I'm like, well, maybe I'll get shot.
0: Yeah. I would have.
2: I would give it a shot.
1: It was a shady place.
3: My home was broken into when I lived in Savannah, and they found fingerprints on the window, did nothing with it. Mm. Like, that was the end of the story.
2: Well, they say once they get more flock cameras, they'll catch more of these guys.
1: Oh, sure.
0: I'd like to know who lost the money. And why would, if I lost 30, if I came out of Walmart and I said, oh gosh, I've lost, I'd go look for it. I wouldn't go to the service desk and say.
2: I guess, you know, everyone's got different numbers that move their needle.
0: When I was a kid, I was, we were at a Walmart and, you know, the little candy machines?
1: Yeah. And you spend.
0: I had money and I went down and knelt down, being a little kid. And I got up and walked away without the money that I'd set on the ground and it was gone.
1: Oh,
0: and my mom said,
1: yeah.
0: Well, that taught you a lesson.
1: One of the weirdest things happened to me when I was a kid is in a toy department, and I guess as people shopped, there was a piggy bank. It was glass, and people had been putting money in it, and someone had broken it, this little kid, and so it was laying right there, and I started grabbing the money, and he was grabbing the money. I don't know if he broke it right beforehand or what, but it was weird.
0: Is this recently?
1: No, it was when I was a kid. I'm like, it was the weirdest thing. I pocketed the money, man. I mean, my pants were like to my ankles walking out of that store.
0: Wow.
1: Yeah, it was a bunch of change.
2: I don't believe I'd have told anyone that story if that was me.
1: Well, statute of limitations now. I mean, that was in a different state.
0: It's probably a donation
1: for
0: the kids.
1: I'm a bad person. Yeah, it's one of those donation boxes.
0: Yeah.
2: Don't you feel like a bad person?
1: No, I mean, I was a little kid at the time.
0: But yeah, I don't get this. Yeah, if he saw her drop it, he's a jerk for waiting
1: well,
0: and picking it up.
1: I did hear a clip where the police said, you know, well, $30 is a lot. If that's all the money that you have, that's a lot.
0: Well, yeah.
1: Yeah, and so that's why they got involved.
3: Well, then she should have held on to it if it matters that much.
2: It's truth. I mean, Canada's got a great point about when he lost the money as a kid. That taught you a lesson. I left my pants in a changing room once and came back and the wallet was gone from it. And I had like $600 bucks.
3: Wow.
0: Wait.
2: This was in Tampa, Florida.
0: So you had your pants off? How were you walking around?
2: I was wearing the other ones that I was trying on.
0: Oh, my bad.
1: Yeah. Just walk around in the department store with underwear.
2: Like, where's some more clothes? But I mean, I learned my lesson.
1: Yeah.
2: You don't leave money in your pants and leave them out of your sight anymore.
3: Who leaves the dressing room when you're trying stuff on?
1: I do.
3: Where are y'all going? Looking for your mom?
1: Well,
3: she was supposed to wait by the stall, but she walked away. My mom did.
1: You're putting on your pants, and you're like, oh, these fit a little bit too tight. I don't even get this size up. So you walk out with the new pants on, and you go get the other ones.
2: For me, it was more like I was, hey, what do y'all think of these?
0: See, I have friends a lot of times that I'm like, hey, look, what do y'all think?
2: Yeah.
0: You're like, it's okay. Let me run change back.
1: And there's one guy over there going, you know, he's like, they look good while he's taking your wallet.
3: Do a little spin for me.
2: Yeah. I know who that is. That's the crazy thing.
0: Yeah, they look good. I don't know if you can afford it now.
1: Yeah.
2: Let me see. I know, right?
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0: Hey, good morning. This is the Hawk and Tom Show. It'll be 93.7 on your Torture Tuesday. We're going to be laughing, having some fun this morning. It's going to be cloudy, a high of 82.
1: This really freaked me out a little bit, but there are some places that are going to fine parents $5,000 if their kids do something wrong at school.
0: Wow. My parents would have hated me.
1: This is in Louisiana, and it has to be illegal behavior. But, for example, if your kid calls in a threat to the school, they will fine you $5,000. I have a big problem with this. I think there are a lot of people out there who simplistically assume that parents determine whether a kid is good or bad.
0: Yeah.
1: And parents can definitely be delinquent. They can do things that are bad. But sometimes you have a family of four or five people, and they're all great, great people except one bad sheep.
0: Well, one of them's going to have some issues.
1: And that's not always the parent's fault. Yeah. We are all individuals, and no matter how much you love your kids and you try to steer and direct them, the world gets a hold of them at a pretty young age, and they're going to wander off the path for a little bit.
2: Yeah, but I think, like, I was raised, not only was I scared of my parents, I knew right from wrong. I knew the consequences if I did something at school, what would happen on when I got home.
1: So do these families with four kids, and one of them still doesn't play by the rules. The other three kids were taught by their parents what was right and wrong.
0: And a lot of tablets and cell phones are teaching kids these days.
2: Yeah,
0: it's hard.
1: Even before social media, though, sometimes you just get a bad egg, and you can't control that. Now, I completely agree on these situations where it's obvious that the parents are like, they knew Johnny was struggling, they knew he had threatened several times, and they went and bought him a gun anyway.
2: Right.
1: Yeah. Those people needed to be prosecuted. They were so negligent in their behavior that they helped create the situation.

0: situation. There's a lot of parents who are absolutely clueless that their kid is going through some of this stuff, and they shouldn't be held accountable for it.
1: Are there other issues where little Johnny's being bad at school? Like, is he bullying? Is the boy getting in trouble for him bullying another person?
0: Right now, it allows parents to be prosecuted if their child under the age of 17 is convicted of a felony.
1: Okay, so only the big stuff.
2: But maybe this is where, as a parent, you say, I just got this fine. Okay, now you are going to pay me back for it. Get them into some sort of job where they have a little bit of structure and responsibility. And
0: Tori,
2: it's not to say, I'm not saying.
0: I love your hopefulness.
2: No, I'm saying my parents would have, when I woke up from my coma, from doing something like this.
3: Exactly.
2: My parents would have turned that into some sort of learning moment for me, and it would have come down on me, not them.
0: That's because you actually would have responsibility for it. But there are kids out there who that would not do a thing to.
1: It's like, little Johnny, we notice that you've been great at selling drugs at school. We want to just nudge you in the right direction.
2: It's a learning moment. Entrepreneurial shit.
0: Well, the experts say there's very little evidence to suggest that parental responsibility laws curb youth crime. There's no evidence that it does. What it ends up doing is putting parents who are already dealing with a very tough situation in even a tougher situation, because now they have a huge fine and they're still trying to help little Johnny get on the right path.
2: When I was in middle school, there was this program called STAR, and it was basically boot camp. They got up before the rest of us. They were out running laps. They were up. What happened to those kind of programs that helped keep kids, there we go, I can talk, on the right track? Like, I don't see that anymore.
1: Yeah.
2: So maybe some of that would benefit.
0: I mean, it could help some kids, but the issue here is, I don't think you're responsible for anyone else's behavior.
1: Yeah.
0: I don't think you should ever go to jail because of something somebody else did, unless, like, now we have the laws where if you go along on a theft, like you're going to burglarize a store and you kill the shop owner, everyone in that group is charged with murder. I agree with that. You all decided to take this risk together. But I don't believe a parent should be held responsible for something a kid did if they don't have any way of having known that it was going to happen.
2: Now, hold on real quick. I didn't know that we were going to kill the shop owner. I was just in the car because it was a little grabsy.
0: And guess
2: so
0: what?
2: Now, is that not the same argument? Is this like you're kind of all in this together?
0: No, because the parents didn't go on this trip with them. They did not agree to any of it. They didn't even know it was going to happen.
1: It's like, you know how a kid's always asking you to bum a ride? Like, hey, mom, can you take me to the soccer practice? Can you take me go rob a bank? All right, hold on. Let me get my purse, honey.
2: Oh, get the big purse, please, Mom.
3: I think parents are responsible for their kids, no matter their kids' actions. You know, you see parents today that go into schools and blame the school or the teacher for what their child did.
1: Well,
3: they don't take responsibility anymore.
0: Well, you're assuming, but again, I'm giving you an example of a case where you got three or four kids that are great. One's a bad
3: sheep. But you're still
0: responsible. How are you responsible? You cannot control what that kid does.
3: That parent's probably the same one that went to school when they called.
0: You don't know that.
3: There's specific. I don't. I'm just saying, a lot of time parents these days, they don't think their kid does anything wrong.
1: You're generalizing, though. Like, there are situations like you're talking about, and there's situations like Tom's talking about.
3: But you're still responsible for your underage child.
1: You're going to argue all day.
0: You're not.
3: That's your responsibility in life.
0: Your job is to protect and to do your best with them, but you're not responsible for their actions.
1: So many times, you're teaching your kids, like, look, you're responsible for your own emotions, all right?
3: Mm-hmm.
1: You're responsible for your behavior right now. If you get mad and hit your desk or punch a wall in the... you made me do that. No, I didn't. You're responsible for your own actions. That's what you're trying to train your kids all the time.
2: I saw something that said, you can be mad, but you can't be mean.
1: Right.
2: And it's basically, you can have your emotions. That's what you're, you know, allowed to do. That's what you're supposed to do. But that doesn't mean you can be mean to someone. It doesn't mean you can get
0: Hawk's
2: violent.
1: And by the way, you need to put a picture over that wall, the hole in the wall now.
2: Frame
0: Hawk's
2: it.
0: Saying that you teach your kids they're responsible for their own actions, and then someone's coming along going, no, you're responsible for your kids' actions.
1: Like,
0: we're all responsible for our own actions.
1: You know what? Let's say your kid is 28 and they go do something.
2: That's not a kid.
0: But they still were raised by you. Aren't you responsible for how they turned out?
3: No, they're not underage. They're an adult.
2: That's what Cato is saying. 18 and under, that's your responsibility.
0: It's not. You cannot control what a 16-year-old does outside your sight.
1: Honestly.

0: See, some of the mindsets of a 28-year-old still like a little kid.
1: Me too.
0: Yeah, me too. I think I'm 12 sometimes.
1: I want to be put on restriction and sent to my room right now.
2: Yeah. 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
1: I feel so alive.
2: What's it for, Ed?
1: I'm outdoors.
3: What's this commercial for?
2: What's it for, Ed?
1: I'm dancing in the street for no reason.
3: Yeah, but what's it for?
1: I'm trying new things.
3: What does it do?
2: What's it for?
4: What's it for is nothing but a placebo, a pill taken once a day by people who want to experience the joy of others they see online and on TV campaigns. No need to see a doctor to see if what's it for is right for you. What's it for has no known side effects. What's it for is not covered by health insurance. What's it for?
1: I'm playing pickleball.
2: What's it for?
4: It's for her. It's for you.
5: 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This is the Hawk and Tom Show. And I'll tell you what, there are so many things going on this time of year. And one of my favorites is Mad World Haunted Attraction. Love going out there with the whole family. 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The haunted houses and the insane asylums. It's a blast. 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
6: 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It's 6:07 now on your Torture Tuesday. Going to be cloudy, and get this, high of only 82 today.

0: B93.7, good morning. It's the Hawk and Tom Show. Cloudy today with a high of 82, and then tomorrow about 87. Right now it is 6:16.
1: Hey, I was telling you yesterday was National Coloring Day, and matter of fact, it's National Coloring Week for you. If you like to get out the crayons and color, you know what? If you do a good job and stay within the lines, we're going to put it on the fridge. Just send it in to us. We'd love to see that. Tom, we're going to talk about your adult coloring books.
2: Okay. They're adult coloring books, but it's not adult-themed coloring
1: books. First time when Tom said, I'm going to buy some adult coloring books, I'm like, wow. I don't want to see those.
2: Well, he drew them in school.
1: Well, he got in trouble for drawing naked pictures with the teacher.
0: There's a difference in adult coloring books and coloring books for adults.
3: Mm-hmm.
1: There's benefits of adult coloring books, they say. Helps lower your heart rate and cortisol levels. So it does help with stress and anxiety. Enhances mindfulness. Helps you live in the present, in the moment. Also,

0: Green, baby, green. Give me the green.
1: And I love the word search.
0: Yeah, the X and O's.
1: Yes.
2: When my kids were younger, I would do the same thing.
0: It's so fun.
2: Yeah. I got a funny list of reasons why adults secretly love coloring books. Corporate rebellion. It's the only time you can color outside the lines without getting an email from HR or having to have a meeting with HR.
3: But you know.
2: The illusion of control. You can't control the stock market, your Wi-Fi speed, but you can absolutely decide the specific dragon is going to be a color of pink. Okay. Aggressive stress reliefs.
0: So when you're really pressing down hard.
2: Well, they say, you're pressing your crayon down so hard and it snaps, is better than breaking other things in your life.
0: Mm-hmm.
2: And it also, coloring inside a book full of sarcastic quotes is cheaper than 50 minutes of copay with a therapist. So apparently a lot of people are using the adult coloring books to relieve some stress and anxiety. Okay, reasons people are using adult coloring books, or these adults are anyway, nostalgia.
4: Yeah.
2: It lets you travel back in time. And then digital detox masking. It allows you to put your phone face down for exactly 12 minutes before you pick it up and take a picture of your half-colored page because you want to post it on Instagram.
4: I started today.
2: Yeah.
4: Started a new hobby.
2: Yeah.
0: I did a thing.
2: Well, our buddy Tom Papa talks about adult coloring books.
3: My artist era.
5: There's adult coloring books now. Adult coloring books, and they're popular. I saw a man, a grown man on the floor of an airport, a man laying on his stomach on the floor of an airport, just coloring, just. Why even wear pants? My friend's like, no, Tom, you don't understand. They are adult. I have one. It's a Game of Thrones coloring book. Oh, my apologies. I thought it was something childish, like The Hobbit. I had no idea it was Game of Thrones. That must be stressful with all the snow in that show. Having to use the white crayon, you never really know if it's working or not.
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0: Hey, good morning. 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It is 6:29, cloudy today, a high of 82.
1: Well, thanks to TikTok, I've unlocked a new fear when flying on planes. There is a flight attendant who has posted a warning to people who are flying. And that warning is very straightforward, but it's also very difficult to do what she says. Her warning is that you should never eat food off of an airplane tray table.
2: Well, who does that? They usually bring it on a little plate.
1: She's talking about at all. And here's why. She says the next time you fly, you might want to think twice before putting your snacks on your table because there are passengers who regularly change their babies' diapers airplane tray tables.
2: You are a gross parent if you do that.
1: Apparently, there's a lot of gross parents. She says it happens all the time.
2: But is there a baby changing station?
1: Probably.
2: I don't know. The bathroom's not big enough.
0: It's tight. Yeah. It's tight in there, yeah.
2: At least do it in the floor, like the aisle.
1: Do it in your lap. Every time we travel, we had these little mini blankets, sort of, that you lay down and put the baby on it, and then you would change their diaper there.
3: Mm-hmm.
1: But to do it directly on the tray table is disgusting.
2: It's disgusting.
0: I told you. I mean, it's a fast food restaurant. Lady was doing it right there where I was going to eat my sausage biscuit. I'm like, I'm good.
2: Right on the table?
0: Yeah.
2: Gross.
0: Uh-huh. I know.
3: I would think more just, like, I wouldn't want Michael exposed like that. And I know people are like, he's a baby. But that would be my thing. Like, I wouldn't want all those strangers around seeing that.
2: Yeah.
1: Well, I'm glad that you think that way because I don't care about that. But I'm glad you're not putting him on a tray table and changing his diaper on it because I do not want that.
3: It also doesn't seem very stable. Like, those little things bounce and he could roll. And then my child's rolling down the aisle. I'd be like, send him back.
0: Yeah.
1: If she is in a situation where she has to eat on an airplane, here's what she does. She takes a garbage bag and puts it over the tray before she eats off of it.
2: I'm not traveling with a garbage bag.
1: I'd ask for maybe one of the little size that's made for like one of those tiny garbage cans.
3: What about just a Lysol wipe? They make the little travel packs of them.
1: Okay, what I read, and I don't know if this is true, but she claims that the Lysol wipes have to stay wet for at least 10 minutes before it actually kills all that stuff.
3: You basically need to let it dry. Just air dry, yeah.
1: And that most people just wipe it off, then take something like a napkin and wipe it back off, and they think it's clean.
0: You know, when I first started flying, I thought that they would always wash, like, the pillows and the blankets. Mm-hmm. I also thought that, just like, you know, at a restaurant, they'll come and wipe down the table, you know, after you're done with it. I thought they would do that to all the tray tables with a disinfectant wipe. That's what I thought.
3: With the blankets and stuff, because they come in a little baggie. Do they? Just fold it up and put it back in the bag?
0: I know the headphones they do now, but I'm like, is that just a, you know, kind of like that placebo effect? Like, oh, this makes you think like they're clean, but they're really not.
2: Well, think about it. I mean, they unload passengers, and within a half hour, passengers are loading back up.
1: At least, if not sooner.
2: Yeah, they don't have time to clean anything.
3: Okay, well, at the very least, just spray some Lysol up and down the aisles.
0: Yeah.
3: Let it air out for a minute and then let us on.
0: At least let us sniff that to make you think.
2: Yeah. Like my sister does, just put Pine Sol in the toilet.
0: Yeah.
2: And it makes it sound like the whole bathroom is clean.
0: It's the same thing as checking your bags before you get on the plane. It's like, you know, it really doesn't do anything, but it makes us think that we're safer.
1: The beauty of it is we all think that this is so horrible, but in reality, we do it all the time and we're fine.
2: I'm fine. I've eaten many a times on planes. I always pull my little tray table down because I got to have somewhere to put my drink. And I think I'm normal.
3: Yeah.
1: I'm going to start definitely using some more wipes before I do that.
0: I think that's a good idea.
2: I think I'm going to start taking private jets.
1: Wow.
2: Yeah.
1: You invested somewhere I didn't. I can't even get to look at a private jet.
0: I'll just drive everywhere, but my car is more disgusting than that tray table.
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0: 3.7. Good morning. It's the Hawk and Tom Show. Looks like it's going to be cloudy today with a high of 82.
1: Well, a new study shows that more and more people are actually dining alone at restaurants. You know, we were talking about this restaurants a while ago. So I have something special for us. This is a little commercial about dining solo. I do it occasionally. Kato?
2: I did it last Friday.
1: There you go. Okay.
2: Sure did.
1: So a lot of us are doing it.

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1: Side effects may include excessive confidence and absolutely no one stealing your dessert.
2: I don't think it's confidence. I'm a little embarrassed at times.
3: Yeah, me too. I got to pull my cell phone out so I don't look pathetic dining alone. It's okay, though, if you got to do it.
2: Yep.

0: I want you, I need you, oh God. I need these beautiful things that I've got.
1: Number one for hit music.
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1: B93.7.

0: B93.7, good morning. It's the Hawk and Tom Show. That's Rihanna, or Riri to her friends. Cloudy today with a high of 82. Right now it is 647.
1: Well, you know, I don't complain so much here on the Hawk and Tom Show, but I'm going to be one to complain today.
0: All right, good. Yeah. Well, I can't wait to hear it.
1: Okay. You know, I went through the drive-thru, and it's a drive-thru complaint at a restaurant.
0: Well, pull around, please.
1: Yeah. Pull to the first window, please. But drive-thrus are not drive-thrus anymore at some of the restaurants.
0: What do you mean?
1: It's a drive-thru and park for 15 minutes until you get your food.
0: Yeah. Pull up to the line, please. Go park over in that spot over there. Like, if I wanted to do that, I would have just gone to a restaurant.
1: And they trick you, too, because you're like, oh, that line is short because you only see a couple people there, but that's got six people in a parking spot over here waiting on their food. Yeah. So once they get backed up, everybody's backed up.
0: What they do is if someone comes on to order something that's been sitting there under the heat lamp for 2 hours, they can rush them on by. And then you're still sitting there waiting for your fresh order of something they didn't have.
1: For me personally, I'd rather have one of those heat lamp burgers than one of those 20 minutes wait while you park burgers.
0: That's a tough call.
2: I'm hungry. I mean, if they're cooking the food when I first order it, then it's going to be a wait, because I've been through some drive-thrus where it's cooked to order. So you're going to wait.
0: But that's the whole point of fast food. It shouldn't take more than 2 or 3 minutes to cook it, because it's already pre-cooked. You just drop in a fryer.
3: And I know it's a little inconvenient, but it's still better than me having to go in. I just sit in my car, play on my phone. True. I don't really mind it.
2: And I think because you have a drive-thru doesn't mean you're fast food, typically. It can be a non-fast food place that's still...
0: Well, those places you know you're going to wait. But when you're going to fast food, they do that to you in fast food all the time now.
1: Yeah, it's like, pull up. That's what I'm saying. I waited 20 minutes yesterday. I'm not going to call out the restaurant.
0: No, you won't have to. They all do it now.
1: It's the second time. The first time I went in, it took so long just because I waited in my car, and I'm like, look, I have been here. And then they give me the wrong order.
0: Man, that's why you're waiting so long.
1: Yeah.
0: It's cooking you up something totally different.
3: Was it something better than you ordered, though?
1: No, it was not.
3: Oh, bummer.
1: Yeah,
3: okay.
1: It wasn't like the jackpot.
0: Can someone explain this to me? And I don't want to be political here, but how is it that we raised the minimum wage and the service got worse? I mean, honestly, how did that happen? You think if you're paying someone to make burgers, they could at least, I'm going to do it right.
2: Because there are probably less employees now that they're having to pay.
1: Well, you know, and I know they can probably get some people that come through every once in a while that's hard to deal with. And
2: yes, I have friends like that. Oh, there's special orders. Don't special order your burger. Yeah. Order it as is.
1: Special orders always do upset them, I think. And that's why you have to wait, too, a lot of times. So you got to pull up and wait because you want those fries to be hot or you no pickle on that burger.
0: Well, seriously,
1: it's going to take longer.
0: Like taking a pickle off is going to take a long time.
1: Well, drive-thru complaints, these are people that are running the drive-thru. They say someone has been drinking too much. And you're trying to talk to them, and they, you know, ordered. And
2: well, then don't stay open late.
0: What do they even think makes us go there? I mean, at night, that's the only reason you go. Hawk, you and I used to work, and we would do all these appearances at bars. And we would hit the Crystal Burger on the way home.
3: Oh,
0: I mean, who did they think was going there at 2 a.m.?
2: Yes, I agree.
1: All right, other complaints.
0: We weren't driving, by the way. We were in the passenger seat.
1: All right, people that have ordered and they're talking on their cell phone.
2: I hate that.
1: Well, but the drive-thru attendant hates it, too, because you're sitting there talking to somebody, chatting, not paying attention. You're not pulling up fast enough, or you're not paying them fast enough.
2: My mom, no lie, I love my mama. Mm. She will call me, and I won't be on the phone with her a minute. And all of a sudden, I'll hear, can I take your order, please? Yeah, give me that. I'm like, Mom, you're at a drive-thru? Yeah, hang on. Yeah. I'm like, then why didn't you just wait to call me?
0: Yeah. I hang up.
1: Well, you know what? You could have waited when they told you to pull up and wait 20 minutes for your burger to talk to me.
3: Okay, but that's the way it always is. You'll be sitting in that line for 20 minutes. And you're like, I'll go ahead and call. And the minute you call, the line starts moving. It's some sort of weird phenomenon, but it happens.
1: All right, complaints.
0: Phenomenon. Phenomenon. Phenomenon.
1: All right, another complaint is people coughing and they're all sick, hacking, and then handing them money.
0: What are they going to do?
2: Yeah, well, sanitize.
1: They have to take the money.
2: Yeah, because
0: I know. What are they going to do, the sick person?
2: Yeah.
1: Well,
2: I got to eat.
0: I just say you wash your hands a lot.
1: Maybe wear a mask or something if you're hacking in
0: car. I mean, in your own car? Mm-hmm. I mean, I've seen people do that, but I make fun of them.
1: This is an unusual complaint that they said they had of people making out during the drive-thru.
2: Wow, really?
0: Yeah. Why would that be a complaint?
1: I'm like, honestly, another reason why, wait, okay, until you go through the drive-thru and they gave you a parking, 20-minute parking to get your burger, do it then.
0: I don't understand your complaint. I'd be like, go, dude, go.
2: Do they find it romantic? Hey, baby, you want a Whopper?
3: You want to supersize those fries?
0: Y'all don't remember when you were like 18 and you was just like, you'd be happy to kiss in anybody, especially if you're like in a car, don't matter.
2: She's like, that's more like a Whopper Jr.
0: Oh, no.
1: Okay.
0: A family show.
2: I'm getting hungry.
1: And then you you smokers out there, they don't like that if you're smoking and blowing it into the window.
2: True.
1: With a cigarette hanging out while you're grabbing your burger.
2: Because you got to know that smoke's going right into the restaurant.
1: Yeah.
0: Man, people whine a lot, though. I mean, how much smoke's coming from your car into the restaurant?
1: That's true. You got the carbon monoxide just rolling through the window and killing the drive-thru.
2: Usually they got the fly fan right there blowing down to keep the flies out.
1: Yeah, and sometimes those are so loud. It's like they've been there for 20,000 years and like, I can't hear you right now.
2: Yeah, let's talk about those issues when we pull up and just like, and I'm like,
1: with all the advanced technology and AI and all that stuff, they still can't fix those boxes out here.
0: Well, it's just like the cameras whenever you see someone rob a bank and you're like, all right, I think in 1980 the VCR was more resolution than that.
1: No, get your act together, drive-thru people.

0: Hey, good morning. This is the Hawk and Tom Show. It is 7 o'clock. Going to be cloudy today, a high of 82. You know what? I don't know about mine. I know Tom was talking about his the other day.
1: Oh.
0: Yeah. And, Kato, I don't know if you know about yours as well. Tori, you have one as well. Tom was talking about his credit score.
1: Oh.
0: Yeah. I don't know my credit score.
1: Oh.
0: Yeah. I don't know how to get to it. I guess I could go ask somebody, go try to borrow some money.
1: My bank started sending it to me, or I could go on my bank website.
0: Really?
1: And yeah, I don't know what changed, but
2: most of my credit cards let you check it for free.
0: Well, it's important to know it because 58% of people say a good credit score is more attractive than a nice car when it comes to dating.
1: Don't talk about your credit.
0: You know what? You like it out and like, hey, what's your credit score? That's a new pickup line.
1: You know, I have a plan. When I get old and I know that the end is coming, I'm going to just charge all kinds of stuff and then not pay it back.
0: Okay.
1: Sorry.
3: That's always kind of been my plan, too. But my luck, they'd be like, hold on, we got your test results mixed up with someone else. You're fine.
0: Yeah.
3: And now I'm in loads of debt.
2: Kato, I think the concern, too, is I don't know how much equity you have in your house.
1: Oh, my house will be transferred before any of that.
0: Okay.
1: It'll be transferred to family before.
2: You better hurry.
0: So, Tom, you know yours because you was talking about it the other day. My mom always brags about hers, too. It's like up in the 800s.
2: You don't really have a credit score. You have several credit scores because there's Equifax, Experian, and TransUnion, and even some others. And so, like, whichever one you see in your credit card, there may be another one that's 10 points different on another.
1: Right,
2: like, I get an 802 sometimes. Sometimes I get a 790 something, which makes me mad.
1: And when you're applying for any type of credit, they don't necessarily go to a particular one. They could use TransUnion where the score is lower.
2: Right.
0: Oh, I thought it was like golf.
1: No, it's like bowling.
0: Oh, is it bowling?
1: Yeah.
0: Okay. 50% of people say they prefer a partner to have a good credit score over an impressive job title. So that's more important.
2: Interesting.
0: Yes.
2: If people knew what a racket credit scores were, you wouldn't be as impressed by that.
3: True, but at the same time, it is how you can buy a house, how you can buy a car, so it does make sense that...
2: But you can do that with cash, too, if someone's rich.
3: Okay, but most of us aren't that rich.
2: But that's my point. I'm saying it's not just the credit rating. I'd aim for rich people if you can.
1: Yeah, with a good title and a good score.
2: Yeah.
0: 40% say a good credit score is more attractive than a physically fit body.
2: I don't believe that. Especially not for, like, whenever someone's out just at a party, they're wanting to, like, meet someone to hang out with and... They're not looking at your credit score.
0: Okay. 69% of people say they feel uncomfortable. They would feel uncomfortable reporting their credit score on a dating app.
1: I wouldn't put mine.
2: I wouldn't hesitate. I don't care.
1: I mean, I don't care. Mine's
2: for
1: good,
2: one thing, apparently you can say anything you want. And even so, I'm like, heck, it'd probably be more likely to get me to notice if it went up or down.
0: Yeah, I guess so.
2: If I was single and I was dating and I'm like, oh, wait, my score changed.
1: I think my credit score is higher than my SAT scores were. Yeah.
2: That's not good.
0: Okay. And then most people said that financial responsibility is a very or extremely important quality when looking for someone to date or be in a relationship with. 77% of women say that. 61% of men are actually... thinking about that as well.
2: That's like I dated someone when I was much, much younger, and she had a bunch of traffic tickets. And I got to thinking, I'm like, that's going to mess up my insurance. I'm going to pay higher insurance because of her.
1: You know, I never thought about any of this.
2: But that's because we were dumb. You know what our parents did wrong with us? They never sat us down and taught us about marrying for money. They didn't say, you know what? You can go to college and do all this. Or you could marry someone rich.
0: You know, they say when it comes to marrying somebody, you sit down and talk about some difficult topics, and I think that would be one of them. Like, what do you pay each month for your car insurance? Because they might have had several accidents or several tickets.
2: I don't know how you're getting that question in casually.
0: Well, I mean, you got to have a therapist or someone that's mediating the conversation.
2: Oh, my
0: like,
2: God.
0: Like, okay, let's say, what's your insurance per month, and what's your insurance per month, sir?
3: No, you just say, what are you doing this weekend? Okay, good. Let's go over our bills and what our insurance is.
0: And our credit scores.
1: Mm-hmm. I think that's something that should be discussed before you get married.
2: Well, yeah. I mean, I kind of said the same thing with the... But I don't know how you go asking about their credit score.
1: But I'm not going to do it on the second date.
0: Well, no,
2: that's tacky. But the bad thing is, if you wait till like 2-3 months, then you like the person, and even if that's just bad, you're going to find a way to rationalize
0: it.
2: That's
0: love. That's one of those red flags that you look over.
1: Oh,
0: they're in the red too.
1: She got a judgment against her credit. That's okay.
0: Yeah.
2: It'll be fine.
1: I'm not going to judge you.
2: I still get phone calls from an ex-girlfriend who lied and said I was co-signing a loan for her 40 years ago. Wow. I mean, it's crazy. These people, like, they sit there and say yes, this, and they give the girl's name, and like she says, you co-sign. I'm like, no, you should probably arrest her because she forged my name and I did not sign that.
0: Yeah,
1: I'd have to look it up, see if she was arrested.
2: No, I don't think she's been arrested. I see her on Facebook all the time.
0: You dodged that bullet.
2: Well, apparently. Yeah. I mean, she seems like a nice person.
0: Yeah, just bad credit score.
2: Just bad credit, a little bit of forgery.
0: I can look over that.
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0: such a better opportunity.
1: Yeah.
0: You can go to Big Air in Greenville and Spartanburg.
1: Yeah, the only trampoline I had was my bed.
0: Yeah? Well, this is a lot better. They got the trampolines, the climbing walls. They have the all kinds of different... What's the ninja stuff? I love that. Yeah. 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
1: 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I saw that Forbes has ranked the top 500 colleges and universities in the United States. I tried to read through the list, but I couldn't get into it. Sort of like I couldn't get into all the colleges on the list. Speaking of dumb, hey, coming up here on the Hawk and Tom Show, you want to hear Cato put a golf ball in a microwave? Stick around. That's coming up.

0: Hey, good morning. This is Hawk and Tom Show. How you doing this morning? It's a Torture Tuesday. We're going to have some fun. Blow up a golf ball in a microwave coming up. So if you want to hear that, it's a lot of fun. It's going to be cloudy, high of 82.
1: Well, a lot of us go online. We type a lot of things into the Google search engine, and we don't think much about it. But now you don't realize a lot of cases when you type something into Google, it automatically sends it through their AI. The simplest search may go through AI. And a lot of times you can tell that because you may type in something as simple as where is a couple of restaurants downtown near me. Mm-hmm. And you may get some normal returns, but you may also see that little AI thing in the top where it says, oh, if you're going downtown, here's a great selection. And it kind of almost tells it to you like someone's chatting with you.
2: Yep. Well, I want the AI to do what people do on Facebook, the Greenville pages, when somebody goes, hey, looking for a great place downtown Greenville.
3: Well, it's not in Greenville, but it's in Spartanburg, but it's good.
1: Yeah.
2: I'm like, they didn't ask for people places in Spartanburg.
1: Right. That's a pet peeve of Kato's.
2: It is.
1: Here's the thing. We don't realize some of this information that we are now putting into AI, and it can learn from it. Mm-hmm. It can even save, it probably almost certainly does save it. Somewhere someone can search and find what you've typed in. And there are some things you should not be typing in. For example, personally identifiable information. Don't put your name, address, phone number, or social security number into AI.
0: Yeah.
1: This has been done by a lot of people already.
2: Well, you Google yourself.
1: Yeah, that's okay, but don't put in like all of the information together.
0: How about how to cure that embarrassing rash? Is that okay?
1: Medical is on here too.
0: Well, I think that's a good, people can help you with that.
2: See, there are certain things I will not search for, and like if I'm talking to a friend about a health issue, I'm like, hey, what do you think this is? Will you Google that for me? So it's not on my history?
1: They're like, yeah, could you look up hemorrhoids for me? I don't want that to be on my computer.
2: I just had Tom look up something earlier.
1: Did.
2: I'm like, I don't know what this means. Will you look it up?
0: Well, Tom doesn't care, though. He puts in a lot of stuff.
2: And I used to do it at work only, but now we sign in under our name, so they know what we...
0: Oh, yeah, our company knows.
2: Yeah,
1: they know. And the bad thing, too, is a lot of folks have used AI to do things like book trips and stuff. You've given them almost every bit of that information at that point.
0: Yeah.
1: Another thing is you don't want to share intimate personal details. You don't want to share all this information about all of your mental health and stuff on a publicly... I mean, it's not like someone else can go search it, but Google has that information now.
4: But if you're not putting your name or whatever else, I mean...
1: But you're like... Hey, Google, I have this on my backside right now. It knows who it's talking to.
4: Oh, yeah, no, you always say someone else's name. Like, for instance, my friend Kato has this weird rash.
1: I do that a lot.
0: Yeah, Tom, that's his trick. But, like, with mental health, sometimes you want to educate yourself.
1: Right.
0: Like, somebody might be crazy in your family, you know, your crazy cousin.
1: I always start now I was watching a YouTube video the other day, and I was wondering about this. Of course, it knows I wasn't watching that video, so that's not very good. Another thing people put in is medical information. Now, I've done that for simple stuff.
0: Me too,
1: to read an MRI of my broken shoulder. I don't think I care if AI knows about that. But if so, I messed up.
0: Yeah, I mean, I Google a bunch of medical stuff.
1: I'm not talking about Googling. I'm talking about I uploaded my MRI to get its advice.
0: Oh, wow. That's a lot. That's extreme.
4: It was just
1: really.
4: A shoulder. It's fine.
1: That's what I kind of think. I mean,
4: what are they going to do with a shoulder?
1: Unless they found something I didn't or they didn't. You know, like if AI is like, hey, by the way, they missed this, but you got a big problem.
4: And the truth is, with my chart, it could get hacked any day. And so all your stuff's going to be out there anyway. So you might as well use the cheaper doctor. Dr. ChatGPT.
0: Yeah. No copay.
4: Exactly.
1: You also should not share confidential work information. You may get home. You're thinking, boy, this problem we're working on, how to beat our

0: competitor is tough. Hey, ChatGPT, what do you think about blah, blah, blah? Well, that stuff's accessible, and eventually, if Google got hacked and that was put on the dark web, your company's secrets would be available.
1: Did we not? I think we did get an email about that.
0: Did
1: about
0: we?
1: About how using AI, you just need to be careful.
0: We got rules about how we're allowed to use AI.
1: Yeah, AI usage policy, and not to give any kind of secret information.
2: And you kids out there, be super careful, because I mean, it'd be dangerous. Like, let's say you go to class and then your teacher's like, let me see your cell phone, what you've been Googling, like, and it might be about the report that you used, you know, because kids are using their Googles all the time to finish projects or reports and stuff.
0: I mean, I don't understand why that's a problem.
2: I'm just saying, what if the teacher could just get to their cell phone? I'm like, I think that there's a lot of kids that use AI, and then they change up their own words.
1: Well, if they read the encyclopedia, they knew where my reports came from.
2: Well, that was easy to find them back then, yeah.
0: And finally, financial information. You should not share any of your bank accounts, investment records, credit card numbers, tax documents, and pay stubs. I may have done some of those.
1: I mean, that's just general knowledge, not to share your personal information.
2: But I think a lot of people do that. I mean, look at the stuff that we volunteer on Facebook. Well,
0: I'll tell you why I don't think it's as bad as they make it sound. It's the same thing as when the lion goes hunting at the watering hole and there's 8 billion gnus out there, or whatever animal it is, wildebeest. And so it has to pick one, and the odds are pretty good it isn't you.
3: Who cares about the odds? Because if I am one of the wildebeest who gets caught, I'm not going to look at the others and be like, oh, man, the odds. What were the odds?
0: Well, that's because it wouldn't happen to you, because the odds are you wouldn't get chosen.
3: No, I'm going to be like, this lion is gnawing on my rib cage. Darn, I was the one chosen.
0: Do you realize how illogical that is?
3: I don't think you realize that I don't care about logic.
0: Every day and being worried about dying from a lightning strike. It's the same odds.
2: Well, all of our Social Securities were stolen about 5 years ago here in South Carolina.
1: Yeah.
2: So far, I'm good. I mean, no one's hacked into my account.
0: No one wants your account.
2: That's true. They don't want my identity.
1: They gave it back.
2: Yeah. Excuse me, sir. Is this yours?
1: Yours is at the flea market.
0: I found this on the dark web.
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0: 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Good morning. This is the Hawk and Tom Show. And it is time right now for birthday shout outs. I had one other thing here I was going to mention, but okay. I seem to have lost it. Wait, here we go. The AI we were just talking about,
1: yeah.
0: They said that the biggest victim in the emergence of AI is actually guys named Al, because their name looks just like AI in capital letters.
1: Okay, yeah.
0: And so all these places like Al's Attire in San Francisco and all, people are like, oh, that's an AI place. I'm not going there.
1: I got you.
0: So just, it's kind of like when Karen became Karen. All of a sudden you got this normal name no one's really talked about. All of a sudden Al is bad because it looks like AI. Just another thing AI is killing. Guys named Al. We don't have any Al's on the birthday shout-out list this morning, but we do want to say happy birthday to Tammy Yates, Justin Broom, Brandy Farmer, Paula Smith, Tammy Wilson, Blaine Palmer, Rachelle Simpson, Brooke Farmer, Dusty Horn, and Tammy Hulsley. Happy birthday.
1: Yeah, and still a shout-out for Lady Gaga. She's now a new mama. And they welcome their first child. We don't know the gender of the baby yet, but it is smart. I told you that. I already can say its last name, Gaga. Okay. This is Lady Gaga and Bruno Mars. Coming up, it's our Torture Tuesday. You want to hear Kato blow up a microwave? It's going to be fun.

0: Oh, you are about to laugh here on the Hawk and Tom Show. It is 7:32, going to be cloudy, a high of 82.
1: Saw this in the news not long ago, and I couldn't help but think to myself, maybe we caused some of that.
0: Okay.
1: They said that customer service representatives are one of the least happy careers in the United States.
0: I bet.
1: Most customer service representatives rate their career happiness at 2.3 out of 5 stars, which puts them in the bottom 2% of all careers.
0: Ouch.
1: And you think about it, customer service has to deal with a lot of idiots every day.
0: Yeah.
1: Idiots who think because they're the customer that they're right. Idiots who don't know how to do anything and blame it on someone else, usually them. They have to put up with that all day.
0: Yeah, I remember going to a store and a lady had her bras and she was showing the lady how they did not fit correctly. She was pulling them out of the Walmart bag. She was trying on bras right there in front of me.
2: Wow.
0: I'm like, now that's interesting.
1: Okay.
0: Yeah, that was just an interesting take on that.
1: Well, we may have caused some of this because Cato was one of those people who gave the customer service people a very difficult time.
3: I'm so sorry.
1: We started off by having him go out and get something so we could actually blow it up and then try to return it.
0: Yeah, so here's what happened. We sent Cato out to cook a golf ball in a microwave oven.
4: Cato, you were set up in front of the B93.7 studio parking lot with a brand new microwave oven, a cheap one that you bought where?
5: I got it at Walmart last night, and it works.
4: All right. The rumor is if we put a golf ball in the microwave and turn it on and leave it on, it will cause the interior to start to boil, and that strong, hard, white exterior shell will hold it in so long that when it finally does burst, it will be a huge explosion. And that is exactly what we want to happen in our front parking lot next to all our cars.
5: Yeah, and I noticed my car is the closest. What's up with that?
1: Well, you shouldn't be worried about your car, kiddo. You need to be worried about you.
5: I'm going to step back.
4: Okay. Well, here's what I recommend you do for safety. You need to hide between some of the cars.
5: Okay.
4: And watch this. But go ahead and put the golf ball in and turn the timer on and let's get started.
1: I say put the whole package in there.
4: I say not.
5: Yeah, I agree with Tom.
4: I think it would take forever to do it that way.
5: All right. What about this little glass plate inside? Should I leave it in there?
4: Yeah.
5: Well, it'll probably...
1: Well, here's my thoughts. I think it will cook more evenly.
5: There's a little hole, so it sits right in the middle.
4: All right, put it in and turn it on.
5: All right. We got it.
1: And then run.
5: I'm going to cut it on high?
4: Yeah, you got plenty of time. And you know how long it takes to get something high. You're not going to have to run.
5: So we're going to go to 35 minutes, so just crank it all the way, correct?
4: Crank it all the way.
5: It's on. It's lit up.
4: All right.
5: Oh, let me get back. Do you want me to just set my phone down beside it so you can hear it?
4: Yeah.
5: Okay, I'm going to start it and set my phone down. Here we go.
1: Okay. It's a golf ball casserole.
0: He's running. Don't know exactly how long this is going to take, but I'm sure it'll take a minute or so. He's cooking a golf ball in the microwave.
4: I even saw the glass plate come flying out. Cato? He's been down to the phone. Yeah, that was huge.
5: Oh, you should see the ball. The ball's just spitting rubber stuff out of it.
4: Oh, that is so cool.
5: I turned my back to walk away, and I heard the explosion. You should have seen me duck. Oh, my goodness. It flung the plate out. I swear, I thought I heard glass just shattering, but nothing seems to be broken. But it just exploded all in the microwave. It's brown gook all inside, and the ball shot out next to it, and it's still spitting out rubber stuff. That scared me.
0: So this is the twist on this Torture Tuesday. We then sent him to Walmart to take the microwave back.
1: That's where we harass the poor people at the return counter.
6: They say higher education is

0: having some fun this morning on the Hawk and Tom Show. That's Ella Langley. It is 7:46 now. Cloudy today, high of 82.
1: Well, we recently read an article where customer service representatives are among the least happy careers in the United States.
0: Yeah.
1: The bottom 2% of careers. And we figure a lot of that is dealing with idiots who are coming in trying to turn stuff in that they've obviously used or broken.
0: Yeah.
1: And just all the hassles they go through. So we went and bought a microwave at Walmart.
0: Yep.
1: We put golf balls in it,
0: yep.
1: And we blew it up. We just turned it on until the golf ball exploded. So then we sent Cato to customer service so he could try to get a refund.
2: Hey, I need to return this. Thank you very much.
3: Was that the old person guarding the door?
2: Yeah. I'm walking to the service center now, I guess, what do you call it?
3: This should be interesting.
0: Is there a long line?
2: No. Yes, ma'am. I've had problems with this microwave since I bought it. There's my receipt. But I want you to look, because I was told, you know, you could put a golf ball in a microwave and it would just blow the door off.

0: Dad, you see where that golf ball melted right there?
1: Uh-huh.
0: See, it melted right there. That's just on the glass plate. You see that brown? Let me just show you the microwave. Showed you what it
1: was. The golf ball in the microwave?
0: Yeah, a couple of times. Because I was told it would just blow the door off and the golf ball would shoot out of the microwave. But that's not what happened. Because the first one I put in, I know it's crazy.
1: Why did you do that?
0: I just wanted to test out the microwave. My bad. That's a sturdy plate because when the golf ball, when it did pop out, it did blow that plate out and it didn't break then either. But just, I want you to look what damage it did to the inside.
1: Uh-huh.
0: It just blew up all in it. But see, look how messy that is. Look, there's even a part of the golf ball right here. But see all that brown gook? Now, you'd have never thought that would be in a golf ball. I mean, and like I said, it actually blew the door off. But this whole mess here, that was caused by the golf ball, and I don't think I should have to pay for this. I mean, they should tell that in, like, the instructions. Like, if you're going to blow up a golf ball, you need one with a liquid center, and see, they didn't tell me that.
1: Oh, okay.
0: But I got my receipt right here, and I guess I just want to get my money back because it didn't work like I thought it would. And see, there's no way I can cook in that because everything I cook is going to smell rubbery. Yeah, because the instruction didn't say I shouldn't put a golf ball in there that didn't have a liquid center. I'm serious. Because it's not funny, y'all. I can't cook my ramen noodles now. Because I was just told that it would just blow the door off, but it didn't say anything about messing up the microwave. It's not funny.
2: They're laughing at him.
0: It's not. So I got my receipt. You're all crazy.
1: I need a
0: man
1: to mess
0: with me
1: one time.
0: Was she calling management?
1: Uh-huh.
0: Do y'all usually take things back like this? I mean, because uh-huh. The company
1: I've never
0: didn't.
1: I had anybody, like, put a golf ball in the microwave.
0: Well, and I hadn't done it either. So, I mean, I didn't. I'm just as shocked as you are that it would make a mess like
1: why
0: this.
1: Why did you put it in there? I was just wondering.
0: Just how I'd have put the golf ball in.
3: Just to see.
0: Just to see. Would that be my fault? Because it seems like it'd be the company's fault.
1: No,
0: that was my fault?
1: Oh,
0: wow.
1: Yeah, that's for food. I mean,
0: that's for food.
1: Yeah, you don't put, like,
0: well, I know you
1: can get items in a microwave.
0: You don't usually do that. See, they only tell you not to put foil in one, but they never said anything about golf balls. Apparently, maybe golf balls have some type of foil in it we don't know about. But look, that just looks like marshmallows burnt. Look at that brown glue.
1: I know. I'm just making s'mores.
0: I'm making s'mores out of the occasion.
1: All right.
0: The golf balls? Yeah, see, look at that. It burned it up.
1: Did it say you could put a golf ball in there?
0: Well, it did say. It should say that you can't put one without a center. Now, I will say, if you want to try this, but watch out. It's the golf balls with liquid centers. It blew this door open. It blew this glass plate out on the cabinet, and it just messed my kitchen up.
3: Ask him if you're going to get your money back.
0: So they, are y'all waiting for managers to find out?
1: She's not a manager. She said no.
0: She said no?
1: Mm-hmm.
0: See, here's the thing is I was told that it would be exciting and entertaining.
1: Well, then you ruined the microwave.
0: Well, no, the instructions didn't say not to put a golf ball without a liquid center.
1: The microwave's not working?
0: Well, I guess it works.
1: But you put a golf ball in it, right?
0: We put two golf balls in. I put two.
1: You can put aluminum foil in there?
0: No, you can't put aluminum foil in microwave. The instructions.
1: Are you going to take that back?
4: No, there's a golf ball in it.
0: Well, I mean, I can't use it now.
1: Why would you use it to put a golf ball in the microwave?
0: I was bored.
5: Number one.
0: Lesson number one, I know.
6: Well, I would love to help you, son, but
1: put a golf ball in the microwave.
0: For fun.
6: Oh, and we're supposed to reimburse you for your fun.
0: I'll be honest, I didn't have a lot of fun.
3: Well, just tell them you're going to take it to another Walmart. Thank you for the time.
0: So well, sorry. You know, don't tell them all the Walmarts. I'm going to try to take it back.
6: I'm going to have to call all the Walmarts.
0: Why?
6: That's policy.
0: Okay, then I'm not going to take it back to another Walmart.
1: We still have to call them, though.
0: Do you?
1: Mm-hmm.
0: All right, I'll just take it back, then. Thank you, though. I don't know how I'm going to use this again, though. Hey, would it be okay if I stood out front and tried to sell it?
6: Have a yard sale.
0: Oh, I've had one of those. I'm not having another one of those. So, thank you, though. Do you need that little pink sticker? There you go. All right. Well, I hate
1: Here's
0: that.
1: Golf ball.
0: I don't know what I'm going to do because my mom.

0: coming over next weekend for Sunday dinner, and I'm supposed to cook her dinner, and I don't know what I'm going to do now.
1: You don't have an oven?
0: The golf ball ruined my oven.
1: You had an oven for me?
0: Well, I tried in the oven first, but that didn't work out. I know I need to see a doctor. I was just bored.
1: Let me give you my doctor name.
0: Thank you. I'm not going to have a problem getting out to show my receipt.
1: No, you're fine.
0: All right. Thank you.
2: All right. Good job with Torture Tuesday, Cato. At least you tried to take back that microwave.
0: Yeah. You know what's funny is the customers that were in line, they were getting involved in on the conversation, too. He's the one that said I needed a doctor.
2: Well, come on back to the station.
0: All right.
3: That's Torture Tuesday this week.
4: Gotta get that. Gotta get that. Gotta get that.

0: We're having some fun here. Glad you could be a part of it. This is the Hawk and Tom Show. 8 o'clock now. Got some cloudy skies for you. Going to cool things off today. High of only 82.
1: You know, we've talked about how awkward it used to be to eat at a restaurant alone.
0: Uh-huh.
1: You'd sit down. It happened to me my first Christmas here. Hawk and Cato, they all went home and celebrated Christmas.
2: Well, this is my home.
1: And I just stayed here this weekend, and I just ate at, back then, what was it called, Sizzler?
0: It was one of the steakhouses. I forget.
1: Well, it wasn't really a steakhouse.
3: Western Sizzler?
1: Yeah, it was something cheap. It was over on Woodruff Road a million years ago.
2: I don't have a clue.
0: Yeah.
1: I think it's called the Sizzler.
3: I love that Cato's entire family lives here.
1: Yep.
3: And he didn't even invite you.
1: No, he didn't.
2: God, no. But I did invite you for Thanksgiving that time. When I lived
1: at your apartment, yes. Apartment. Well, yeah. I'd been here a while then. It wasn't quite the same. I was like all alone.
2: Remember, I didn't like you when you first started.
1: I know. No one did. Some people still don't.
2: Oh, Tori.
1: But apparently, it wouldn't have been as bad if I did it now. Because people are actually making reservations to eat alone. Reservations for one are becoming far more common.
2: I remember the first time I did it. I was nervous.
0: Yeah.
2: But I was in the some kind of program through the station where I had to walk and to lose weight. And I walked from all the way to the Drive Stadium at their store where I had to do my weigh-in. And on the way back, Jersey Mike's was right there on Main at the time.
0: Yeah.
2: Sat down outside and had me a sub.
0: Okay, yeah.
2: I'm looking around going, is everybody looking at me? Do they think I'm lonely?
0: Listen, I go to a Cracker Barrel every once in a while because I was craving the food. And I'm like, you know, I don't have anybody here to play checkers with me. So ask the strangers passing by, you want to play some checkers?
3: No, that's just when you're like, I win. I win again.
0: Oh,
3: look at me, I win again.
0: I'm not playing checkers by myself. I'll play that little triangle game by myself.
1: Anytime I would go to a restaurant alone, I would always bring a book. Because, A, I really would read it, so I would tune out all the other people who were probably looking at me and going, oh, that's sad. And it made me look a little less desperate.
0: Well, but nowadays we have the cell phone, so you don't look as desperate.
2: Now, I will say the times I have eaten alone, I've never, like, walked up to a hostess and says, table for one.
0: No, I don't do that.
2: I mean, I'll sit at a bar and eat at the bar.
0: Listen, I do it probably once or twice, but probably a month. I'll go eat by myself. Yep.
2: Yeah.
0: Go out by myself.
2: I mean, I hang out lots by myself, but usually at the bar.
3: I'm
1: sorry,
3: boring.
1: Guys. Now I feel bad.
3: I'm not hanging out by myself. That sounds awful.
0: Okay. Well,
2: I always find someone to talk to.
1: So it's awful for someone else who wanted to hang out alone.
0: See, I don't do that, Cato.
2: You don't?
0: I sit at a table by myself.
2: Well, they look lonely, too.
0: So scooch over here. I see you're by yourself.
2: Come here often.
3: That's like, and I always feel bad. You know, you go out to eat somewhere, and you do see the little old man by himself over there. And I will start to tear up because I'm like, where's his family? What? And my husband's like, that's probably the one free minute he gets to himself. Leave that man alone.
0: Also, he's in a bad marriage is what you're saying. He needs a little break.
1: What?
3: No, I didn't say that.
0: He gets a free moment by himself. I'm like, I thought you were going to tear up because the old man's wife had passed away.
2: Yeah,
0: he's eating by himself.
3: That's in my brain. I'm like, his entire family is gone already, and he's the last one, and he's so sad. Well, and my husband's like, he probably just wants a minute to himself.
0: Because his nagging wife back home is what I was saying.
2: Yeah.
3: Very negative. That's not at all where I was going. I just mean that some people have a lot going on, and he just wanted a minute to himself.
0: Well, it's okay. That I interpreted it wrong. I'm like, please give me a little break. Have some compassion on me.
1: Yeah, he almost never makes a mistake like that.
0: But what you should do, if you really have true compassion and you think that guy's eating alone, he's by himself and his wife has passed away, invite him over to sit at your table.
1: She just explained that her husband told her he probably wants to be alone to leave him alone.
0: I know, but I'm taking it that you're joking.
3: No, this has actually happened more than once where I'm at a restaurant almost in tears, assuming that he's alone. And my husband will tell me, some people just like time alone, Tori.
1: I told him one time, I'm like, y'all leave me alone. I'm eating by myself.
3: And I'm like, no, please come sit with us.
1: She felt bad for me. Okay, well, guess what? There's a day when most of these people are doing this. Guess what day it is?
0: It ain't Thanksgiving.
2: Mondays.
1: Tuesdays.
2: Really?
1: Yeah, yeah. For some reason, Tuesdays is the place where they're making the most single reservations. It's up over 15%.
2: Yeah, because you have leftovers from the weekend that you eat on Monday. So by Tuesday, you're out of food again. Believe me, I know.
1: Yeah.
2: I'll be out today.
0: Uh-huh. I go to the grocery store on Monday. So.
1: Apparently, there are some good things to eating alone, Tori, so you don't have to feel so bad for those people.
3: Okay, good.
1: All right. No judgmental stares from others at your table when you order that fourth margarita.
0: Okay, you're drinking alone then. Now that's a different story.
1: That bloomin' onion is all yours.
0: I can't eat it all. I gotta take some of it home.
1: You skip that awkward moment when it's time to divide the bill up. Like, I only had all of this. They say you can feel a true sense of accomplishment after you finally figure out how to play the triangle game and get it down to just one tee.
2: I've done that twice in my life.
1: Really?
2: Yeah.
1: That's at least once more than me.
0: It was three for me. I always leave three, so I consider that winners. If I can get down to three.
1: Less people to share the food with means more leftovers for your cats when you get home.
2: Yeah, it's something for me.
3: I know.
1: You can listen in on other people's table conversation, unless they're married and they're probably not talking either.
0: No, you'll see people, like they're sitting across from each other and don't say a word. And they'll just sit there and stare at each other. And
2: I get it.
0: Yeah, I don't either.
1: And then finally, if you tell your waitress that you were blown off by your Tinder date, maybe she'll give you a sympathy refill.
2: Right. The only thing is, I know a lot of people in the restaurants I go to. The people that work there are the owners, and they know who I am. So
1: yeah, you can still go, man, I had a date tonight. I was supposed to. They didn't show up.
0: Feel pathetic.
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2: 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All right, it's going to be cloudy today, a high of 82. Pop quiz for everybody. Everybody's got to participate today, even if you're driving wherever you are right now, okay?
3: Mister.
2: So, now, I want you to come up with your own definition. What is swuggling? Swuggling. All right? Don't say it now. You got a few minutes to participate. I'll tell you what swuggling is coming up here in the next 5 minutes.

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1: Hey, morning. This is the Hawk and Tom Show. It is 8:17 now. Going to be cloudy. High of 82. All right, a little pop quiz here, and maybe you participated. I asked their team here on the Hawk and Tom Show to come up with a definition of their own for the word swuggling. Swuggling is the word this morning, and this is going to be a fun topic. So I'll go ahead and ask. I'll let Cato go first.
2: My dog ate my homework.
1: Okay. What is swuggling?
2: I would think that is swaddling and hugging.
1: Swaddling and hugging, okay.
2: Like laying in bed, you swaddle them, but you hug them.
1: All right.
3: It sounds like assault.
4: It kind of does.
1: Okay.
2: Kind of does, doesn't it?
1: All right.
2: Kidnapping.
1: So, Tori, what's swuggling?
4: It sounds like competitive snuggling. Like, you know what I mean? Like,
2: hey, Tori and John's in first place.
4: Yeah. I'm going to snuggle you so hard.
1: Snuggle on the couch and swuggle.
4: And then they start swinging on you like, get off me. And you're like, snuggle me.
1: Swuggling, Tom.
3: First, I thought it was something you would do in the back row of a theater.
1: Okay.
3: But I couldn't figure out what the swa would be. So then I heard Cato's answer, and I like the swaddling thing.
2: Oh, that's what I said. I forgot.
3: So I'm going to say juggling a swaddled baby.
1: Wow. Okay.
3: So you take babies that are swaddled real tight so they won't like flip their arms around and all, and you juggle them.
1: Well, swuggling. People do it when they break the Guinness World Record, and a guy named Bob Evans did it. It's swimming while juggling. So you are swuggling.
2: That's just stupid.
3: Mine would be more interesting to watch.
1: It would
2: be. Or Tori's.
3: Yeah, Tori's would be. You got to pay extra for that channel.
1: John's arm's about to fall asleep while they are swuggling on the couch right now.
4: Swing that asleep arm over me.
1: So, guy named Bob Evans, he broke the Guinness World Record juggling 5 balls while swimming to break the record. He completed 101 catches. And that surpasses the record of 25 catches. Now, Guinness has a strict rule when you're swuggling. You cannot touch the bottom of the pool, and the balls cannot touch the water.
2: Oh, my.
1: Yeah, there's a lot of rules when it comes to swuggling.
4: I don't even understand how this would work.
3: Yeah, it is confusing. Well, I guess you're kicking with your feet, keeping your chest up above the water, and juggling while you like one of the, you know,
4: is
3: when
4: it
3: the,
4: like a backstroke?
3: You know when the dolphin stands on its tail and it just scoots across?
1: Yeah.
3: That's what I'm imagining.
4: Okay.
1: Yeah. I can't even do that with my arms, using my arms.
4: I know.
1: You're treading water, basically, but the balls can't touch the water, and you can't touch the bottom of the pool. So that is swuggling for you.
4: So drowning, you get eliminated.
1: Yeah,
3: I guess pretty much you're out.
2: But if a friend of mine said, you know, I'm going to try to get a Guinness Book of World Record. I said, for what? For this?
1: I'm going to swuggle.
2: I'm like, why?
1: Yeah.
2: Why do you have time to even think about something this dumb?
1: Well, here's some other dumb things. Made up words and blended words for breaking Guinness World Records. There's the Couchmarian. Couchmarian is something. A high-speed watercraft built entirely out of living room sofas.
2: So yeah, that'd be fun.
1: Yeah, so Tori, you could combine the Couchmarian and your swuggling.
4: Yeah.
1: On the couch. All right.
2: DNR pulling you over.
1: Plastocalypse. Plastocalypse is a massive interconnected sculpture made entirely of single-use plastic forks. You may have tried that, you know, when you're at a reunion or something, got some plastic forks.
4: I thought plastocalypse is what's happening in plastic surgery these days.
1: Oh, yeah.
4: When people go a little overboard.
1: Yeah, that's good.

0: That's not bad, but I think all of the like microplastics is also plastopola, whatever.
1: Okay. Unicycle-oga. Unicycle-oga.
2: I got it.
1: Okay, what?
2: Unicycling while doing yoga.
1: That's correct. Yeah.
0: Dang, I got it wrong.
2: Kind of.
1: All right. This is Trampolatino.
0: I did that back when I was single.
1: Trampolatino. Latte. Trampolatino. It's frothing and serving the perfect espresso drink while jumping on a trampoline.
0: This is stupid.
1: Yes, of course.
2: These are real?
1: Yeah. These are real.
2: Wow.
1: Mm-hmm. Okay. Jogglification.
2: What?
1: Jogglification or whatever. Jogging a full marathon while simultaneously juggling chainsaws.
3: You know, reading every one of those words, I'm like, I'm so proud of you getting them all correct.
1: I don't know if I did or not.
3: Okay. We believed you.
1: Okay. Sock Nami is something that they do at the Guinness Book of World Record.
2: Folding your socks in the middle of a tsunami.
1: Oh, wow.
0: That's a good guess.
2: Thank you.
1: Do you fold your socks, like, do you lay them over, or do you, like, curve them inside out to make the long tube? Because that's a gift.
2: The tube ones?
1: Yeah, the tube. You know, when you roll your socks in to make the long tube, or do you just lie them over, like, lay them over?
3: Oh, I'll roll the very end of it up. I don't roll it completely. Yeah. But
2: y'all don't make a ball?
3: Not a ball.
0: I do, but my socks are shorter.
1: Okay. Sock Nami, wearing the highest number of socks simultaneously on one single foot.
2: Huh. Oh,
3: why? Yeah. The highest, like, amount?
0: Yeah, thousands of them.
1: You know, like they put on, like, 221 shirts. They'll break that record as well.
3: See, no, because I pull off one pair of socks and you can see the impression of my Nike for days.
1: Here's one for you. Beard shingling. Any thoughts on that one?
3: You're shaving while you're roofing a house.
0: I guess.
1: Attaching the maximum possible number of toothpicks or clothespins in your human beard. It's called beard shingling.
3: What's the one with chicken crust in it?
1: I don't know, but there should be a couple of winners I have seen here. Yeah. A while ago. That fellow over there, he's getting on it, ain't he?
3: Yeah, yeah.
1: And then hat stackery. Hat stackery.
3: Oh,
1: yeah.
3: Yeah.
1: Balancing a skyscraper of top hats. Yeah. While on a tightrope, just to make it harder.
3: On a tightrope.
2: Do they get money for doing this, or is it just namesake?
1: Bragging rights, but then they might get some interviews and maybe an endorsement or so.
0: And they get, like, sponsorships.
2: Huh.
0: Like the swuggling person. They probably get sponsorships from, like...
1: Like swimsuit to play, you know.
0: Actually, they probably don't.
3: Okay. I'll be honest. These sound a lot more interesting than curling. In the Olympics?
1: Yeah.
3: So let's replace curling with one of these.
0: I like curling now. Wow. I used to not, but now I'm kind of into it.
1: Well, that's what Tori was doing while ago, curling up on the couch and swuggling a little bit with her husband.
2: A little competitive. Yeah. Get up in here. Hey, now,
1: you
2: snuggle.
1: You do the spooning. You do a competition on spooning.
2: Yeah.
1: Yeah. That's a gift.

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0: Hey, it's Dua Lipa on the Hawk and Tom Show. Thanks for hanging out with us. Cloudy today. That'll cool things off. A high of only 82.
1: This kind of upsets me a little because I thought flock cameras were supposed to catch things like this. But right now, officials in Mississippi are asking the public for help locating a vehicle. They don't have a driver's license, but it doesn't matter because the flock cameras are supposed to notice anything about a car and find it. For example, some of the police have been caught going in and searching instead of for a license tag. They might search for car with coexist bumper sticker on the back and blah, blah, blah.
0: Uh-huh.
1: And flock actually returns a lot of this. If you're not familiar with flock, if you don't know what I'm talking about right now, it's a company that makes these cameras that go up on the streets, and they're supposed to read license plates and other identifying details about a car so they can spy on you all the time.
2: It should be like a search warrant. You should have to get a court order.
1: I agree.
2: To go and look at those files.
1: I agree.
2: Because I saw where this elderly man disappeared, I guess with dementia. And they went on the flock and found his car and found him
1: right
2: after that.
1: That's
2: and
1: great.
2: I'm like, that's great. That's a great use for it, but it's going to be abused.
1: It's like already been abused a ton. Even in Malden just fired a cop not long ago for that.
0: Mm-hmm. I mean, but how are we going to catch those people on the Southern Connector that are not paying the toll fees?
2: Oh, they'll catch you. You don't need flock for that.
0: That's what that is, ain't it?
1: No.
0: It ain't?
1: No, it's not.
2: They just, yeah, they'll... Yeah, because
0: there's a camera though. It's got your snapping your license plate.
2: Yeah, because my I ain't gonna say which family member but thought that was just the free lane.
0: Well, I was going in one night and they didn't have anybody there, and I'm like, okay, I just went right through. But they got that little bitty, you know, do it yourself. You know, it's kind of like checking out the drive-through. You have to
2: get me a Palmetto pass. I keep saying that, and I don't.
1: Be well. This car had something interesting on it, and that's what they are searching for. Apparently, flock is not getting it for them, or they don't do flock there. But they're asking the public for help locating the vehicle that has Fat Chicks Only written on it. It's an SUV. It was driven by two large white men with long beards, and they're suspects in a burglary.
0: Wow. Okay.
1: It seems like a bad idea to put something very specific like that if you're going to use your vehicle for crime.
2: Unless they put it on there and have washed it off.
1: And they really like skinny chicks.
2: Yeah, but it's that has nothing to do with it. I'm just saying they disguised their car.
0: Maybe they burglarized just the bigger folks. Houses. Like, I'm going to steal from fat people only.
2: Good chocolate.
1: Well, according to the sheriff, they said the men stole items from someone's storage building and even had other things stacked near a doorway ready to be loaded in when the homeowner confronted them and they dropped everything and ran.
0: So wow.
1: They're looking for this black Tahoe, Chevrolet Tahoe, with Fat Chicks Only on it.
0: That's got to be a funny video. Two fat guys running.
2: Yeah.
0: No? Yeah, I mean, that's funny.
2: And jumping into a SUV that has that on the side. Yeah.
3: I like Cato's idea. Next time I commit a crime, I am going to think ahead of time, and I'm going to disguise my vehicle with a whole bunch of... Why?
0: Why
3: did no one else go there? That's a brilliant plan.
1: That's what I would do.
3: You
0: and Tom both go to some, like
3: therapy. Go to therapy.
0: Yeah, that'd be helpful because I don't even think like okay, if
3: what?
0: I do this, if I ever go rob somebody, I just don't think like I'm going to go rob somebody. That's going through your mind, like. Well, yeah, I could get away
3: not
0: with
3: somebody.
0: It.
3: Not somebody. I would never rob somebody. That's rude. But maybe like a big business.
0: Okay. It just baffles me sometimes.
2: I do it.
0: Okay. All right.
2: Because I was sitting here thinking, I'd borrow someone's car.
3: It's it's like the people who, like the older people who talk about towards the end where they're like, I'm just going to go rob a whole bunch of things.
1: Got
3: but everybody's got, is that really not somewhere
0: no, maybe,
3: in the...
0: I'm the weird one. One of these things is not like the other and it's me.
3: I just don't think about... I don't want to like actually commit a crime.
1: But it's good to have plans.
0: You want to be prepared in case, it might be a day you wake up and put this on the to-do list. I'm going to go rob somebody.
2: I would watch those crime shows and

0: I will, like, you know, if he didn't do that, he wouldn't have got caught. Because I would not have done that. I wouldn't have wore a bright colored outfit. Well, I'd have worn black.
1: Yeah.
2: Uh-huh.
3: Well, we've talked about this before, but I have a plan on how to get away with killing somebody.
4: Oh, my goodness.
3: I don't plan on using
4: it. What in the world?
3: But if somebody ever comes after my daughter, I'm enacting that plan.
2: Just your daughter?
3: My wife, too.
2: What about Quinn?
3: Well, I'm just assuming that's less likely. I'm talking about, you know.
2: Oh, dear.
3: Stereotypical stuff.
0: I've watched the whole series, How to Get Away with Murder.
4: Oh, wow.
2: I feel like I could do it. I don't want that one. I don't want to do. I'm just talking about measly bank robberies.
4: Okay, everybody listening right now, if I don't show up at work one day, okay.
3: You'd have been gone a long time ago if that was the case.
4: Save this conversation.
0: Can I borrow your car if you're not going to be here?
4: Is that part of your plan?
0: I might have to take you somewhere.
3: Okay. Yeah, well, I Googled on how to do all this. Well, I was signed into someone else's account because you don't want to Google that on your own. That's the first thing they always show on those cop shows. When they searched his computer, it Googled how to strangle three children, how to do this.
4: Oh, my goodness, Tom.
3: Lindsay Clancy literally got caught with that on her computer.
0: And why she wasn't convicted,
3: I know.
0: I do not know.
3: It's like she literally searched it up ahead of time.
0: But you know, the seniors, though, it's been known that they'll go rob a bank when they don't have money or health care.
3: So they can get in jail.
0: So they can get food, housing, health care, education, everything free.
3: Have you seen the guy? This is a true story. I made sure it was real. He went to a bank, told them that he had a gun, demanded money. They gave him like $2,300. He sat down on the chair and waited. And when he got in front of the judge, he said that he was so sick and tired of his wife nagging him that he wanted to be put in jail.
4: Wow.
3: And the judge sentenced him to house arrest.
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2: 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Cloudy today, a high of 82. We're going to get hot again tomorrow, though. You want your kids out and about, having fun, getting some exercise, burning off the stress from school, and Big Air in Greenville and Spartanburg is the perfect answer. At Big Air in Greenville and Spartanburg, they are open extended hours for the school year right now. 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They can do the trampolines, the ninja courses, the climbing walls, so much more. On weekends, Friday and Saturday nights, they have the Cosmic Nights. It's perfect for the teens. It is actually a very safe, fun, and cool teen hangout place. And of course, if you want to go with your little ones, they have the built-in parent work and relaxation zones where you can hook up your computer to the internet, do whatever you need to get done while you kind of keep an eye on your kids and watch them have fun at Big Air in Greenville and Spartanburg.
3: 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It's 8:47 now here on the Hawk and Tom Show, and I got some Need to Breathe tickets. Who needs to breathe in here? I was seeing there was a guy. What was? Oh, he's a specialist on ADHD and stuff and anxiety and stress like that. He said to do the deep breaths where you breathe in for 4 seconds, hold for 4 seconds, and then breathe out for 8 seconds, and then you pass out. You got to do that 10 times, though, if you're having stress and anxiety.
4: I just got dizzy.
3: But you do need to breathe. That's important from all the experts that I've watched online. Need to Breathe is going to be at the Bonsker Wellness Arena, the Long Surrender Tour, and you can be there, too. We're going to take the 9th caller. It's going to be September the 20th, courtesy of Live Nation and the Hawk and Tom Show, 1-800-386-0937. Good luck. You can win those tickets right now.

0: And good morning, this is the Hawk and Tom Show. It is 8:55, going to be cloudy, a high of 82. You know, I need to warn you guys, September is Mold Awareness Month. So if you got any mold anywhere in your house, you need to be aware of it. Mold's basically, like if you are farming mold, you're the laziest gardener out there. Because all you have to do is just ignore your bread for a while, and then before you know it, there's a little green forest on your bread.
1: Jeez.
0: It was all over a loaf the other day that I had forgotten. It kind of fell back behind some other. If you guys want me to bring that in for you, I can. I've been bringing in my expired food.
2: I'm allergic to penicillin.
0: Yes. But, you know, when it comes to mold, they did a survey. Nearly a third of people cut mold off fresh fruit and vegetables and eat the rest. How many of you guys eat the rest of your fruit?
1: Mold.
0: A habit, they say, experts say, is dangerous. You should not. If you got like mold on your fruit, you should not eat it. Mold toxins in water-rich produce spread invisibly beyond the visible growth of the mold.
3: Yeah, they say that. But I've been plucking mold off of things for as long as I can remember.
1: Yeah, that explains a lot.
0: Okay.
3: Well, I have a very strong immune system. I have a twitch, but my immune system's great.
4: Our world has gotten to the point where everyone treats every risk as though it was like 90%. Instead of going, you know what? If you pulled the mold off your sandwich, 1 out of 10 million people might get sick the next day. That's the reality.
0: Okay.
4: Tori is not taking a huge risk with her life.
1: I'm not taking risks. My mom will find stuff in her fridge and say, hey, you know, it's only expired a day, but I'm sure, I'm like, you keep it. Well, I'm sure it's, I don't care. I'm not taking a risk. Now, milk is the only thing I'll smell. I go by smell, not date.
0: Okay.
1: And anything else, first off, I don't let anything out of date. I try to eat it.
0: But. Now, moldy cheese, you can eat that. You can pinch, you know, your cheese mold off and eat the cheese. They say that's okay, but don't pinch your bread.
1: It's funny, my cheese don't mold at Kraft.
0: Okay, well, that's going to last forever.
1: Yeah.
0: Yes, those Kraft singles.
1: It melts the best, too.
0: Yeah, but you can actually cut off like any pieces of cheese that has mold on it. Sometimes there's too much mold. I get the fancy cheese sometimes, and it does mold over time.
1: But isn't that what cheese is?
4: It's not mold. It has like... whatever grows inside of it is what gives off the yeast and everything.
0: If my cheese has like hair growing on it and needs to shave, that's a problem.
1: Have you smelled that rotten smelling cheese?
4: Oh, Liederkranz.
1: Is that what it is?
4: I know that's one of them. My mom made a quiche with it one time, and we tried to give it to the neighbor's dog, and it wouldn't even eat it.
0: Oh, wow, okay. I just hate going by and like in those fancy grocery stores, and they have the cheese aisle where the cheese is laid out. It smells so bad there.
3: Yeah, but you can't convince me blue cheese isn't mold.
4: It is mold.
3: See? You just convinced me that it is.
0: Well, you can pinch.
1: Is that the blue? That where the
4: that's
1: color?
4: Where the blue
3: that's
4: comes
3: what I'm
4: from.
3: Are you
4: and
3: serious?
4: You can't pinch the mold out of it. It wouldn't be for blue cheese anymore.
3: It would just be cheese.
0: Can you cut the cheese? Can you cut the cheese? How old am I? Okay, survey of adults. They found that 46% of people incorrectly believe cooking destroys toxic mold or mold toxins, and it does not when you cook it. Moldy yogurt and meat were discarded by about 95% of people. But fresh produce receive far less caution. A lot of people, now your peaches are supposed to be fuzzy. It's all right, but they do, you know, you can set them in that fruit bowl for a while and they get a little squishy. That ain't good. Also, your kiwi, you're supposed to, when it starts to get a little bit, you know, you got to kind of softly just, you know, grab it and do a little examination like you're at the doctor's office. And if it's, squishy, you need to put it in the refrigerator.
1: I've had that done lately.
0: I hold my kiwi. Just say, turn your head and cough a little kiwi.
3: Oh, dear.
1: I can't remember the last time I bought fresh fruit or vegetables.
0: Wow.
1: I do not remember the last time.
0: I do it all the time.
4: So. Yeah, we do too.
0: I don't know. Get the raspberries, and there's that one little fuzzy one. There is sometimes you even buy it right out of the store. You bring it home, like, what's that one little moldy one right there? It's going to infect all the other ones around it. It's kind of like it's got a cold.
1: Yeah. You better quarantine it.
0: Yeah, and I've got to take that one out, and then I also got to check.

0: the others that were around that other raspberry to make sure they weren't contaminated.
1: And they say don't leave your fruit in those little plastic containers. That helps them go back quicker.
0: Really? Oh, really?
1: Yeah.
0: Okay.
1: And I forget what containers
0: get
1: you
0: should them put out them, and give them that
1: just
0: little
1: Google
0: wash.
1: That,
0: I told you I saw that commercial where, you know, it's got it's something that jiggles in your water when you put your strawberries and stuff in a bowl of water, and it jiggles. It's like a little thing, and it shakes all the dirt off, and then it floats up to the top, and then you have brown water.
2: Mm.
0: I'm going to get one of those. They look like they work. It's impressive.
2: I just do baking soda.
1: I just do tap water.
2: Well, and see, before Michael, I did not care. I didn't wash any fruits or veggies, but then now I do. And I feel like it makes it go bad faster.
0: Mm.
2: I think it's all a conspiracy.
0: How many times have you made a sandwich and then you've ate the sandwich?
3: 28.
0: Okay. That's very specific. You made a sandwich, you ate the sandwich, and then, you know, you look in the bread and like, oh, that had mold in it. It's like the mold toxins were already in that package of bread that you just ate. And then you start feeling sick, but you don't normally get sick.
1: I usually look at the bread. That's what I do. When I do buy bread, I usually buy a half loaf because I don't eat it a lot. But I will eat fresh bread sandwiches that are great with fresh bread, and then I throw it in the freezer.
0: Okay.
1: It stays frozen.
0: Well, the fruits, vegetables, if they got mold on them, they say that's dangerous, and then the bread also. But the cheese, you can take the mold off the cheese. And Tom's like, none of this matters because he'll eat pretty much anything that's got mold on it.
3: Yeah. Tori, I'm going to cut around it or avoid the general. I know we had, not long ago in our fridge, there was a jelly that had one of those sugar molds.
0: Okay.
3: Which they say you can eat, actually. But I'm like, nah, this is going in the garbage. I'm not digging that sucker out.
0: They
3: look gross.
0: How about moldy yogurt? You going to eat that? Well, you're not going to eat yogurt anyway. Not even when it's, you know, fresh. I don't want yogurt.
3: I like yogurt.
0: Do you?
1: I don't mind it, but I don't buy it.
0: Okay, but I didn't expect you to eat healthy like that, Tom. Yogurt.
3: It tastes good. It's like peach flavored and stuff.
2: And my yogurt is kind of like your coffee, Tom. How you say that you like coffee, but really you just like creamer.
3: Mm-hmm.
2: I say I like yogurt, but it's really after I load it down with all sorts of stuff.
3: Fruit
2: and I barely
3: and
2: taste the yogurt.
0: Granola, cinnamon, sugar.
2: Mm-hmm. The real healthy stuff.
0: Yeah, sounds like it.
2: Yeah.
0: I'd rather eat a bowl of ice cream.
2: I'm not turning that down.
1: And I'll eat it moldy.
0: Yeah,
1: I don't care.
0: Yeah, I'll scrape that ice off the top, man. I got like a whole iceberg on top of my ice cream. I'm like, I'm going to eat it anyway.

0: there. Thanks for hanging out with us. We're laughing and cutting up this morning. 9:10 now, and going to be cloudy. A high of 82.
1: Finding out if you're normal or not this morning. Did you do these milestones at the same age as everyone else? Or were you an early bloomer or a late bloomer?
0: Okay.
1: They say we made our first friend around 5. Yeah. Most of us learned to ride a bike by 7. We probably learned to swim by 8. And we went on our first roller coaster when we were 12 years old.
0: That sounds about right.
1: Yeah, I don't remember back in detail enough to know.
0: But not necessarily roller coasters. It was more fair rides because I was in a small town. We didn't go to the big theme parks like y'all. Tom lived by Disney World. Yes. I had to go to the fair to ride my rides.
2: We had the Upper South Carolina Fair. I don't remember, but the girl that lived next door, apparently we were in a mud puddle in diapers.
1: Wow.
2: And we're still friends today. So would that be meeting a friend, or would you have to consciously remember that?
1: I don't know if it's making a friend, but maybe so. Maybe you were an early bloomer.
2: And I
1: there.
2: Was taking swimming lessons about 5 years old.
1: Wow.
0: See, my mom and 6. Dad didn't give me swimming lessons.
1: Yeah, I think I learned that young,
2: to
1: too.
2: To my knowledge.
3: What does it say about where I fall on this list if I can't remember anything?
1: I think that just means we're like older than 30 at that point. Maybe 40. I don't know. You're not 40 yet.
2: It's okay. I don't remember last weekend.
3: I know. It's like, you know, I can't even remember what I had for lunch yesterday.
1: All right. Let's see about this. I think you'll remember this one. Your first kiss.
0: Around 12, maybe 13, maybe.
1: Normal is 15.
2: A little peck.
0: Wait. I mean, like, look. Well, yeah. The peck was 6th grade. I remember that, with a Vet Crouch was her name. And we did on the playground where the teachers weren't looking. We were looking at the teachers, and when they turned their head, we did a little peck.
2: Hmm. Yeah. Started early then.
0: What's 6? 6-1. I'm thinking 6th grade.
2: I'm just reminiscing of kindergarten.
1: All right, your first concert. It was about 16 for me. I think I had my license.
2: Yeah. I was older, yeah. Mm-hmm.
1: That's normal.
3: I don't remember the age, but I remember it was Aaron Carter in a Walmart parking lot.
0: Oh, wow.
3: Yeah, he had like a whole tour where he was hitting up the Walmart parking lot.
2: I remember that.
0: That sounds like you're playing the game Clue.
3: Yeah.
0: It was Aaron Carter in a Walmart parking lot.
3: Well, I remember it because I had a huge crush on him, and in my head, he was going to fall in love with me. And we get there for him to sign our CDs, and he's like all flirty with my sister, and what's your name? And she's like, Ashley. Doesn't care about him. And he's like, that's a unique name. And I'm like, Ashley's everybody's name. So then I get up there and I'm like, my name's Tori. And he's like, okay, cool. Nah. Hands me a CD. I was shattered. My first heartbreak.
1: Okay, well, speaking of that, falling in love. Most people said 18 years old. I think I fell in love before 18. I don't know if it's real love or not, but it felt like it.
0: I would say 16. First love is like, that's one that you hold hands with in school and you date for a year.
2: It's hard for me because it happens every weekend since school.
1: All right, this is crazy. Passed a driving test. It says 21. How many people are waiting until they're 21 to get the driver's license?
0: A lot more kids are waiting. It's just because they can see each other on social media. But I remember for me, I couldn't wait. I was like, as soon as I turned 16, I wanted to drive and get a job.
2: I made my parents get me out of school early on my birthday to go straight to the DMV.
1: Yeah, me too. I was like, I want to get that driver's license, man. But back then, that was the only way to socialize with people. Is either your parents took you, or you drove, or you talked on the phone. But we did not have all the different ways people can communicate now.
0: I have one son who doesn't want their license, and then my youngest wants to get his now. He's like 14.
2: Keep in mind, I was driving at 12.
1: Okay, and here's the big one. I think a lot of people are very stressed about this right now, but you think that people before you were able to do this sooner, and they really weren't, and that's buying your first house. Average age on that is 27. So that means there's a lot of people on the other side of that, and on, you know, younger but older too. I see all these people in their 20s and they're freaking out about buying a house. I had no idea how I was going to buy a house then either.
2: I didn't even want to buy a house until I got called from a family member. It says, hey, we got a house we're buying and flipping. Do you want to move in?
1: Mm-hmm.
0: I'm like, still paying on mine.
2: Yeah, of course.
0: I haven't bought mine yet. The bank still owns it.
2: I wish I hadn't have done it. I didn't realize what all came along with owning a house. It's, I can't call the landlord anymore to come and fix something.
3: I know. And the first time you own and something breaks, you're like, oh no, I'm the adult in this situation.
2: Yeah. My dishwasher went out years ago.
1: I'm
2: quit cooking.

0: in a toilet in a bathroom right now. I spent all night getting it out last night because the builder glued it down so much. But, yeah, that's part of getting the house is getting on YouTube and finding out how to fix stuff.
1: Oh, gosh, no. I've learned if I try to fix something, I tear it up worse.
0: Well, Cato, if you're not using your dishwasher at all, you can't make it worse.
1: No, not that. I've tried to fix that. That's why it's still sitting there. I tried to fix it.
2: Also, my dad told me that one time because I called him with something broken, and he said, well, Tori, you can't break it worse. I called him back 30 minutes later. I said, Dad, it's so much worse.
3: Yeah, I know. Yeah.
0: I'm sorry.
3: I'm with you. I get it.
1: Yeah, I have to call someone.
0: Okay, well, call someone and get your dishwasher
1: fixed. It doesn't interest me enough to spend the money. I usually don't have a lot of dishes. I use paper plates. I
3: do
1: cook.
3: Too.
1: Most of my food's in to-go containers from restaurants.
3: Oh, wow. Yeah. I always put mine in a Ziploc bag. Don't want to smell up the fridge.
1: Okay.
0: All right. Well, if you're worried about not having your first house yet, don't feel so bad. People are averaged at 27. Easily could make people on each side go as far as...

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2: 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Now, we're not sure if it's a real holiday or not. I don't even know where to go to find that out. You Google it. You know what it is? And I don't know why they do this, but National Google.com Day is today. But their birthday is later on this month.
3: That's ridiculous.
2: We're going to celebrate a little bit later on their birthday.
4: It's like those people who celebrate for a month when it's their birthday.
2: I know.
4: Calm down, Google.
2: Yeah. But you'll see that they'll change it for that day with a little birthday cake or something.
3: I will say today is National Voter Registration Day. So if you're not registered to vote, do it now.
1: Will that be in time for the next election?
3: I assume. I mean, today's National Voter Registration.
1: Oh, who has to do that? They would do that, right?
3: Huh?
1: You'd think they would set it up so that it would be in time, but yeah. Who knows?
3: You're right.
1: But get out there and vote, folks.
3: Not today.
1: Yeah. Right.

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0: 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Cloudy today, a high of 82. Right now it's 932.
1: Well, if you're wondering why those pop-ups and other horrible internet ads still exist, that's because we won't stop clicking them.
0: Mm-hmm.
1: You see those little pop-ups, and you could be shopping, and all of a sudden, you know, something pops up, and it's something else you want to buy. A survey found that about 61% of them admitted they clicked, these are people, clicked on pop-ups for ads for what, do you think? I do it every time.
2: Restaurants.
1: No, not restaurants. Flip that.
2: Food.
3: Funeral homes.
1: Dieting. The dieting or fitness programs. You see these people. That's that one guy that's not an actor, but he trains all the actors. You've seen that guy. It's like, you don't have to, you know, get on the treadmill and do weights at the same time. And he makes it look so easy. He's like, you know, you can even eat these kind of foods. And he's sitting there eating a donut. You know, do you know which one I'm talking about?
3: No, I don't click on them.
1: Wow, you guys got to watch more internet
0: stuff. I don't click on them either. The only ones that tempt me are the ones that are like, I can show you how to make millions of dollars while sitting at home and doing nothing. I'm like, dang, that would be pretty sweet.
1: That's the second one there.
0: But I'm always like, if that's true, why is he telling people about it? If I knew how to do that, I would keep my mouth shut.
3: And once you get through the video, then you're going to find out you got to send in money.
0: That's how he makes his money, doing nothing.
3: I'm like, don't click on them.
1: Here's what I you know, why is there someone out there that has not already watched the video for us and give us the short version of that?
0: There are. Like, literally, for the financial ones, all you have to do is plug in a couple keywords and some guy will go, oh, we've examined this thing and here's what they're actually selling and blah, blah, blah. And
1: not for the diet one, because I've been trying to find that one for a long time now. The same guy. You go on there, I guarantee you'll see the trainer for the actors. You Google him.
0: Okay.
1: And he's all chiseled out, got the ripped abs and all that stuff. And I can't think of what the product is, but I click on it every time and I get about 15 minutes of the video and I'm like, I've already done this before.
0: I'm not seeing
3: it's not
0: anything,
3: the app Flex, is it? Because you got that already.
1: No, that one didn't work. I did buy that one, y'all. And I mean, honestly, I bought it, put it out, got it out of the box, set it down, and 3 weeks later, did not see any improvement in my abs.
3: Wow.
1: That's because you have to actually use it. I did not use it.
3: Yeah.
1: Could be. Is that the guy? I think that could be the guy. But you got to see, you got to watch the pop-up video for that.
0: Well, there's a 5-second free video, but you can skip it right there.
3: And now a virus.
1: No, that's not the guy. See, so there's another. He's a ripoff of the guy that I see all the time. I can't believe you guys have not seen that, because I bet I've watched it 100 times.
3: That's why you keep getting it.
1: Yeah. Yeah, I'll probably right.
3: Yeah. So I don't click on that because I don't want to diet.
0: I know, right?
3: Yeah.
1: Well, it's not dieting. He's saying you can eat whatever you want to and still lose weight. Because you don't have to do all the exercise and stuff like that. So he's saying you don't have to do all this stuff, but you can still eat what you want and lose weight.
0: Is there a small part of your brain that's like, that's probably not possible?
1: No, I think that there are easier exercises that we all do, and I think we're uneducated when it comes to working out. We think, oh, we don't work out because we think we have to do this extreme stuff to get the body we want. Because you see people like Fat Thor when he's in the Avengers movie. You see, what's his name, Chris Hemsworth, gains that weight for his cheeks to be chubby and whatever. And then all of a sudden, he's ripped again. Or you see one of those stars that are a leading man, and they have to fatten up for a movie, and then all of a sudden, they thin down and they are ripped.
0: I don't think they do that by just sitting around and doing a couple easy exercises. I think they have trainers and dietitians and chefs that make them able to do that.
3: Yeah.
1: But we can do it, too.
0: If you want to pay for all that crap and work hard.
1: No, you can actually just change your diet a little bit. I mean, look at you. I mean, you caught the diabetes.
0: I didn't change it a little bit. I radically cut all sugar out of my diet.
3: And that's all it takes. I lost 50 pounds and did zero exercise.
0: Kato, we should make a video.
3: Well, but not talk or
0: click on it.
3: If you do want to be ripped, though, like with abs, which guys, it's harder than you

0: think. Not every guy's going to get abs.
1: Okay.
2: Kato and I know because neither of us have ever gotten them.
0: Never gotten abs. Mm-hmm. Now so, I got a six pack.
1: Anyway, out of these 61% of these people that admitted to click on the pop-up.
0: I got a keg.
1: 30% of those people have actually bought one. They've bought whatever they were advertising on that pop-up ad.
2: Wish we could just put those people like somewhere else so they'd quit making them for the rest of us.
1: I will say this, and this is another app. Is that Temu or whatever? Yeah. That looks like a great deal, you know.
3: It was.
1: Yeah, was it?
3: I got six things on Temu for like maybe $20, and three of them fit. So I feel like 50-50 is pretty good.
1: Okay.
0: I haven't ordered myself, but my friends order off Temu. And my mom wanted something, so they ordered my mom stuff. Mm-hmm. And they like it. They like the stuff they've gotten. I don't know what they bought, but... Mm-hmm.
1: Okay, so...
0: But it's cheap.
1: All right.
0: Yeah. And there's, made in China.
2: I think how that works, and I'm not 100% on this, but their government actually helps pay for that stuff so that they cover the shipping and things to encourage the exports to America. So they have a head start because they don't have to pay a lot of the stuff American businesses, like, you know, they don't have to pay workers and stuff. So
0: right.
2: It saves them money.
1: Okay, it's easy. But I downloaded the Temu app or whatever, and Tom's like, you probably don't want that on your phone.
2: Yeah, Temu's right up there with TikTok for spying on you.
3: Great, and I have both.
2: Okay, you're pretty well known in China.
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0: B93.7, good morning. It's the Hawk and Tom Show. Cloudy for your Tuesday, a high of only 82 today. We'll get back up to 87 tomorrow. Right now it's 947.
1: You know what? I don't know about mine. I know Tom was talking about his the other day.
0: Oh.
1: And the Cato, I don't know if you know about yours. Tori, you have one as well. Tom was talking about his credit score.
2: Oh.
1: Yeah, I don't know my credit score.
2: Oh.
1: Yeah. I guess I could go ask somebody, go try to borrow some money.
2: My bank started sending it to me, or I could go on my bank website.
1: Really?
2: And yeah, used to not. I don't know what changed, but
0: most of my credit cards let you check it for free.
1: Well, it's important to know it because 58% of people say a good credit score is more attractive than a nice car when it comes to dating.
2: Don't talk about your credit.
1: You know what? You like it out and like, hey, what's your credit score? That's a new pickup line.
2: You know, I have a plan. When I get old and I know that the end is coming, I'm going to just charge all kinds of stuff and then not pay it back.
3: That's always kind of been my plan, too. But my luck, they'd be like, hold on, we got your test results mixed up with someone else. You're fine.
1: Yeah.
3: And now I'm in loads of debt.
0: Cato, I think the concern, too, is I don't know how much equity you have in your house.
2: Oh, my house will be transferred before any of that.
1: Okay.
2: It'll be transferred to family before.
0: You better hurry.
1: So, Tom, you know yours because you was talking about it the other day. My mom always brags about hers, too. It's like up in the 800s. And
0: you don't really have a credit score. You have several credit scores because there's Equifax, Experian, and TransUnion, and even some others. And so, like, whichever one you see in your credit card, there may be another one that's 10 points different on another.
2: Right.
0: Like, I get an 802 sometimes. Sometimes I get a 790-something, which makes me mad.
2: And when you're applying for any type of credit, they don't necessarily go to a particular one. They can use TransUnion where the score is lower.
0: Right.
1: Oh, I thought it was like golf.
2: No, it's like bowling.
1: Oh, is it bowling?
2: Yeah.
1: Okay. 50% of people say they prefer a partner to have a good credit score over an impressive job title.
0: Interesting.
1: Yes.
0: If people knew what a racket credit scores were, you wouldn't be as impressed by that.
3: True, but at the same time, it is how you can buy a house, how you can buy a car, so it does make sense that...
0: But you can do that with cash, too, if someone's rich.
3: Okay, but most of us aren't that rich.
0: But that's my point. I'm saying it's not just the credit rating that... I mean, I'd aim for rich people if you can.
2: Yeah, with a good title and a good score.
0: Yeah.
1: 40% say a good credit score is more attractive than a physically fit body.
0: I don't believe that. Especially not for, like, whenever someone's out just at a party, they're wanting to, like, meet someone to hang out with, and they're not looking at your credit score.
1: Okay. 69% of people say they would feel uncomfortable reporting their credit score on a dating app.
2: I wouldn't put mine.
0: I wouldn't hesitate. I don't care.
2: I mean, I don't care. Mine's
0: for
2: good,
0: one thing, apparently you can say anything you want. Even so, I'm like, heck, it'd probably be more likely to get me to notice if it went up or down.
1: I guess so.
0: If I was single and I was dating and I'm like, oh, wait, my score changed.
2: I think my credit score is higher than my SAT scores were.
0: Yeah, that's not good.
1: Okay. And then most people said that financial responsibility is a very or extremely important quality when looking for someone to date or be in a relationship with. 77% of women say that. 61% of men are actually thinking about that as well.
0: That's like I dated someone when I was much, much younger, and she had a bunch of traffic tickets. And I got to thinking, I'm like, that's going to mess up my insurance. I'm going to pay higher insurance because of her.
2: You know, I never thought about any of this.
0: That's because we were dumb. You know what our parents did wrong with us? They never sat us down and taught us about marrying for money. They didn't say, you know what? You can go to college and do all this. Or you could marry someone rich.
1: You know, they say when it comes to marrying somebody, you sit down and talk about some difficult topics, and I think that would be one of them. Like, what do you pay each month for your car insurance? Because they might have had several accidents or several tickets.
0: I don't know how you're getting that question in casually.
1: Well, I mean, you got to have a therapist or someone that's mediating the conversation.
0: Oh, my
1: like,
0: God.
1: Okay, let's say, what's your insurance per month? And what's your insurance per month, sir?
3: No, you just say, what are you doing this weekend? Okay, good. Let's go over our bills and what our insurance is.
1: And our credit scores.
2: Mm-hmm. I think that's something that should be discussed before you get married.
0: Yeah. I kind of said the same thing with but I don't know how you go asking about their credit
2: score.
0: But
2: I'm not going to do it on the second date.
1: Well, no. That's tacky.
0: But the bad thing is if you wait till like 2-3 months, then you like the person. And even if that stuff's bad, you're going to find a way to rationalize
1: it.
0: That's
1: love. That's one of those red flags that you look over.
2: Oh, the credit.
1: Yeah. Oh, they're in the red, too.
2: She got a judgment against her credit. That's okay.
1: Yeah.
2: I'm not going to judge you.
0: I still get phone calls from an ex-girlfriend who lied and said I was co-signing a loan for her 40 years ago. Wow. I mean, it's crazy. These people, like, they sit there and say yes, this, and they give the girl's name, and like she says, you co-sign. I'm like, no, you should probably arrest her because she forged my name, and I did not sign that.
2: I'd have to look it up to see if she was arrested.
0: No, I don't think she's been arrested. I see her on Facebook all the time.
1: You dodged that bullet.
0: I mean, she seems like a nice person.
1: Yeah, just bad credit score.
0: Just bad credit, a little bit of forgery.
1: I'd look over that. Yeah. All right. Mom, come get me. I am done.
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That's coming up next. Happy Tuesday.

0: You've heard of the gender gap. Did you know there is an eating gap? I'm Tori, B93.7. Because women and men tend to eat at different speeds, they say there's a huge disconnect when it comes to eating together. Because you're sharing a meal and yet you look up and his plate is empty and you're three bites in. And there are a lot of couples who are trying to match each other's speed, and it's hilarious because one guy, I swear he had to wait 3 to 4 business days for his next bite because she was taking so long. And of course, you have therapists weighing in on this. One said, eating at different paces could indicate a necessary balance in the relationship, where one person may move through the world more slowly while another may move with more vigor. And if that is not my husband and me, to a T. He always says, move with a purpose. And for me, I sashay through life. What's the rush? I've never understood it. There are times where, yeah, I mean, knees to chest, you gotta be somewhere. But for the most part, life is just gonna keep on living. So what are we rushing for? This is also why if he and I share meals, we do not share plates. I have to give him his half on his plate, separate for mine, or it's my new diet plan for the night because I don't get any food.
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0: In Mississippi, after a massive storm blew through, one of the creeks in their neighborhood was kind of overflowing and all the kids were playing in it. Hey, it's Tori, B93.7. One of those kids was a five-year-old little girl. Now, her parents were there, but in the blink of an eye, she had managed to go underneath the bridge in the neighborhood in the water and couldn't free herself. Another group of teenagers, it was four teenage boys, saw what happened. One immediately dove under the water to catch her, but before he could get her out, he lost his footing and went under as well. And that is when the other three boys jumped in and formed a human chain, pulling all of them to safety. And so the parents, who are just beside themselves, they're trying to do anything to say thank you for saving the most precious thing in their lives. And they're like, what can we give you? We'll give you money. And the boys are like, no, we just did what's right. You don't owe us anything. And they said, free burgers for life. How's that sound? Turns out these parents own a burger shop, a really popular one in the area, and they have offered all four boys free meals for the rest of their lives. Now that's a pretty good thank you.
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0: song could ever say.
1: Her kids were fighting and she was tired of it, so she put them in a large coat and made them do housework. And now all the comments are talking about the creative punishments people's parents came up with back in the day, and some of these are brilliant. B93.7, that's coming up on The Tory Show.

0: came across this reel of two kids who were not getting along, and the mom finally had enough of it. I'm Tori, B93.7. She put them both in a large coat and called it the sharing coat, and then made them work together to clean up the living room. She said 30 minutes of being stuck in that coat, cleaning up the living room, suddenly they were the best of friends. So then I'm going through other comments of the creative punishments parents have come up with over the years. Someone said they had a friendship rug. When the siblings would fight, they had to sit on a tiny welcome mat together until they finally got along. They said, "We are now adults in our 30s, but my mom still has that rug just in case." These parents had the kids clean the windows, one on the inside and one on the outside, so they had to look at each other the whole time. This person says, "I propose this method for all future presidential candidates of opposing parties." That's a pretty great idea. This person said, "Wait a minute, why am I paying for couples therapy? I got an old coat. I got an idea."
1: Alexa, what time is it?
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You remember the movie Up? I just read the little boy who was cast to play Russell in that was not even auditioning. I'm Tori, B93.7. He was there with his brother who was auditioning, was super chatty, and the director happened to be like, you know what? You're perfect. You got the role. I just know that ride home was so awkward. Just

Hey, I'm Tori, about half an hour away from your chance to see Harry Styles in New York. It's his residency at Madison Square Garden. We're going to get you there for free. Tune in for that keyword. It's the trip a day getaway with Harry Styles in NYC. I can't.

Just a few minutes away from your chance to see Harry Styles at Madison Square Garden. I've got that keyword coming up for the trip a day getaway with Harry Styles in NYC. If you want the chance to win, keep it right here at B937.

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0: It's the Tory Show. I have got that keyword to see Harry Styles in New York City. You could be a part of history for Harry Styles' residency at Madison Square Garden. This is your chance to win two-night hotel stay at the Hard Rock Hotel, New York. We're going to give you $1,000 for travel. And we have a lot of chances for you to win, but this is your chance right now. Here is the national keyword, thanks to Columbia Records. Dance. D-A-N-C-E. 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Enter that keyword, dance, at b937.com, and you will be in the running to see him in New York City. Good luck.
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0: forgive and forget. They say turn the other cheek. This woman said, oh, I'll turn a cheek, but it's not the one you're thinking. B93.7, I'm Tori. A Florida woman is facing charges after deputies say she threw a bucket of feces onto a neighbor because she thought that lady was fooling around with her husband. And if you thought, wow, that story's really odd, it only gets weirder from here. So she shows up at the neighbor's house, knocks on the door, the neighbor answers, and that's when she's hit in the face with this bucket of droppings. But then when she was arrested, she told authorities, no, I was just trying to get rid of that full bucket, and she just happened to be in the way. This is what happens when you have a lot of fury and zero planning skills.
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0: I've heard people say, sometimes you just need a good cry. It releases stress, it releases emotions, it gets things off your shoulders. I've never heard of a scream party. B93.7, I'm Tori. Over 100 people in San Francisco gathered to scream at the ocean. It was called the Guttural Scream at the Sea event. And they put these flyers all over town saying things like, hey, is your rent too high? Are you sick and tired of AI? Are you just angry in general? Well, come on out and scream at the ocean. As if the ocean doesn't have its own problems going on. Can you imagine being a fish on this day, just swimming around, minding your own business? Suddenly all of San Francisco is yelling at you. Poor little fish, now they need a scream party.
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Ella Langley has officially tied Mariah Carey on the Billboard Hot 100 charts. So her choosing Texas, this song, is tied with Mariah's All I Want for Christmas Is You. Now the thing is, Christmas is coming up, so I don't know. Is Ella going to hold out? Just

0: before you go, there's something I want you to have.
1: Oh, it's beautiful. But wait a minute, isn't this...
0: Yeah, yes it is.
1: But I thought the old lady dropped it into the ocean in the air.
0: Well, baby, I went down and got it for you.
1: Aw, you shouldn't have.

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Have you been? Do you agree? See what you think. That's coming up next after Shaboozy. 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

0: Have you ever been so excited for your trip and you get there and you're like, these people are kind of rude? B93.7, I'm Tori. They've done this huge survey and they have ranked the rudest travel destinations. Montenegro came in at number 6, then New York, South Korea. Germany came in for the 3rd rudest travel destination. Italy holding it down at 2nd, and coming in at number 1, Paris. And people who have been to these destinations say, people are just rude. You don't feel welcome. They refuse to speak to you if you do not speak the local language. But then there are some people that say, no, just because we don't act like you doesn't mean we're rude. It's just cultural differences. I guess this is when it benefits to not be well-traveled, because the only place on this list I've been able to go to was New York. And I didn't find people overwhelmingly rude there.
1: The one and only.
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1: Fall is a vibe. So, what's yours? Do you go wild? Or get a little nostalgic? Do you like to cozy up indoors? Or kick it outdoors? Whatever you fall for, get shoes that get you. We've got the trends. 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

Dating apps are finally getting smart because they're helping you waste a whole lot less time with potential dates. 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

0: Are you a rip the Band-Aid off kind of person, or are you like, let's see where this plays out? I'm Tori, B93.7, because when it comes to dating, or really anything in this day and age, it's kind of hard to get away with anything. If you have a bit of a history, there's a good chance it's gonna come up. So this dating site was like, let's just cut through all of that and immediately tell you who this person is to the core. It's called Stud or Dud, and it was launched by People Finders, which has been around forever. But this dating site will actually gather information for you from public records and social media profiles and help you see any red flags before you waste any time on this person. And while the initial use of it is completely free, there are membership tiers, so you know it's going to be that thing of like, oh, arrested in 2025. Add payment information to know more.
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0: How's your summer been, Wally?
1: Oh, there's still plenty of summer left, Dan. Too early to call.
0: Well, it is September, so...
1: Up in Norway, where I'm from, we were lucky if summer fell on a weekend. But here in South Carolina, there's a lot of summer still to come.
0: So if you're trying to squeeze one more summer out of that old struggling air conditioner, folks, you're not there yet.
1: The way I see it, Dan, if you replace your old AC now, you get great air conditioning for the rest of this summer. And you're ready to go next spring when the hot weather hits.
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1: 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I mean, hey... What do I got against birds?
0: There's plenty of summer left, folks. 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

0: 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It's kind of cute.
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0: Hey, it's the Tori Show, taking donations right now for Mary's House. They are a fantastic group right here in the upstate who takes in the women, children, and even the animals of domestic abuse. And I've had conversations where they have ducks running around on the grounds. And I said, where did you get a duck from? And she said, oh, well, it was her baby and she didn't want to leave that duck. So now we have a duck. That is the kind of human beings who are behind Mary's House. I don't want to give away too much information about them to keep the victim safe, of course, but they go above and beyond to make sure that each and every person who comes through their door has not only a safe place to stay, but the building blocks to a better future. They help get these women back on their feet, back out into the workforce, and a large part of that is the resources and the day-to-day items that it takes for all of us to just feel and look our best. So what we're asking for is grab that gently used handbag or your child's book bag that neither of you use anymore. Fill them full of personal care items, things like soap, deodorant, toothbrush, toothpaste, feminine care items. And like I said, they do take in the animals as well. So if you want to grab pet food or supplies, put that in there as well. Drop everything off at various Ingles markets throughout the upstate. And I'm so thankful for them for being such a huge supporter of this year after year. For more information and to figure out which Ingles markets is taking donations closest to you, head to b937.com and search In the Clutch.
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Chapel Roan. I'm Tori, getting out of here. Hope you've had a great Tuesday so far. Hopefully the rest of your day is just as good. Talk to you again tomorrow. Be safe. 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

0: Hey, hope the day's going good. It's Dex, Barbie T, only on B93.7. Coming up, just a couple of songs. We do have some good news that we want to share with you, including a story of an actor who was saving lives on screen, but now he's decided, you know what? I want to be a real-life hero. And wait until you hear what he ended up doing.
1: Really?
0: Yeah, I would say that he probably has saved more lives now in real life than he did in some of his iconic roles saving lives in the movie.
1: Oh,
0: right?
1: I can't even think of who it is.
0: I know.
1: Does he play like a doctor?
0: No, he plays a superhero, actually.
1: Superhero?
0: Right, so he's saving
1: Spider-Man?
0: More lives? No. I'll tell you coming up next.

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0: Hey, good afternoon. 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Barbie T, tell me something good.
1: So Jeff Sheldon, this guy, he is out of Wisconsin, I believe. Yeah, he was just doing his daily thing of delivering some propane, because that's what he's a propane delivery driver.
2: And next accessories.
1: Thing, yeah, he was just like driving, doing his normal thing. Next thing you know, he blacks out and crashed his propane truck into a field. Bystanders, like four people, pulled him from the wreckage and began CPR because he blacked out. I believe he had a health condition, a heart issue.
0: That's crazy.
1: Like a heart attack.
0: That happens a lot more than you would think. Either a heart attack or someone gets like, you know, who's diabetic, next thing you
1: right.
0: know. Yeah.
1: And they did CPR and doctors said that he had been without a heartbeat for 30 minutes.
0: And he's
1: alive. He is at home recovering.
0: Speaking like normal person stuff?
1: Good to go.
0: What?
1: Yeah. Probably going to get back on the truck soon.
0: That's insane.
1: Right? Right,
0: oh,
1: right.
0: Wow.
1: And him and his friends and the strangers, they've now turned into friends. They recently went to a Packers game.
0: Oh, that's cool.
1: And got to celebrate this miracle.
0: That's huge. Man, 30 minutes without oxygen?
1: Yeah.
0: And you're not a vegetable? That's huge.
1: Right.
0: Way to go. All right. My story is about a guy who plays a role as a superhero and saved lives on the movie scenes. But now he also wants to save lives in real life. And so what does he do? He creates a special foster care village. A whole village.
1: Oh, my gosh.
0: We're talking 11,000 square feet. They've got 12 furnished homes, including two studio apartments for people who are transitioning out of foster care as well.
1: Into like the real world.
0: Right.
1: Yeah.
0: The goal of the village is to keep siblings together when they're entering the foster care system, because a lot of times they'll get split up and things along that lines, because you can't keep them all in one place sometimes. Well, so the goal of this village is to make sure that that never happens. Who is this person? Batman.
1: Batman? Which one?
0: Christian Bale.
1: Really?
0: Yes.
1: Aww.
0: It's so funny because that was on HBO Max the other night, and literally Tina and I started watching that, and we were like, oh man, this is a great movie. We haven't seen this in forever. Sure enough, Christian Bale ended up creating this foster care village, and he's been backing it. It's something that's been very close to his heart, and he wants to continue doing it.
1: I love that.
0: Yep, they just opened up their village, and their goals are to really help people who are in foster care.
1: Huge. I love that, because that is a huge transition, going from foster care then to the real world, to like having nothing again, you know?
0: Well, yeah, and that's the whole idea, is they help people who are in foster care stay together, but if you're transitioning out, they do have those studio apartments to help you after 18, because a lot of times at 18, boom, you're out.
1: You're still
0: you're
1: a kid, man.
0: Yeah.
1: You don't know. You're not an adult.
0: Right. Exactly.
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22: 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It took less than 15 minutes.
23: It was like, ta-da!

0: Hey, it's Dex, Barbie T. It's B93.7. Real or fake news headlines. That's going to be coming up in just about, what, less than 10 minutes away. We always give you one early on. Put you to the test, Barbie. Is this real or completely made up? A runaway emu in New York required multiple police officers, a drone, and an actual police chase to try to capture an emu, giant bird.
1: I haven't seen this, because if it happened in New York City or just New York?
0: New York.
1: Okay.
0: So could be New York State. I mean,
1: it could be anywhere in New York.
0: Yeah, exactly.
1: And there's some country areas in New York.
0: Yes, I used to work, well, I wouldn't call it country, but Syracuse, New York, Rust Belt.
1: I'm going to say real news, because have you seen those things run?
0: And they fast?
1: And they could beak you.
0: Yeah, but you need a police chase for an emu?
1: Yeah.
0: And, okay.
1: Have you seen some of these police officers lately?
0: Okay.
1: I'm just saying, I'm up in New York. I mean, if it's a certain, like, it depends on the area, too.
0: Right,
1: right. They ain't running every day.
0: That's true. They skipped a couple of PTs. I get it. All right, well, how about this? We'll give you the answer to that. So you're going to say real news? Sticking with it?
1: Yeah, I'm going to stick with real news.
0: All right. I'll tell you, one of those things tries to beat me to death. Is why I'm not a police officer.
1: Yeah.
0: Tased.
1: Yeah.
0: How about that? Handcuffs. Let's go. Arrested the suspect. Put him in the back of the cop car. Shouldn't we wait for animal control? Now I got this. All right. Let's go ahead and give you the answer to that. The rest of the headline is going to be coming up next. For just a

0: Hey, Dex, Barbie T, B93.7. It is time for that real or fake news headlines. Let's go ahead and run them for you. Best 2 out of 3, play along in the car. How good are you at figuring out what's fake news? All right, okay. First one. Runaway emu required multiple police officers in an actual police chase using drones as well. This happened in New York, all for an escape emu.
1: I said real news.
0: Yeah?
1: Mm-hmm.
0: 100% sticking with it?
1: I'm sticking with it. Yeah, what'd I tell you? They can't catch an emu.
0: They can, apparently. An emu escaped from a New York petting zoo. And it took aerial support as well as a police chase to catch the giant bird. They were able to do this just a couple of days ago. Good for them.
1: Heck yeah.
0: Dang. Driver buckled up a store mannequin in a carpool lane. And then when the police pulled him over because he was trying to use the HOV lane, if you don't know what that is, that's multiple people. And the police said, sorry, you can't do that. You're going to get a ticket for this. And he said, I'm sorry, but this woman identifies as a real human.
1: Ooh.
0: And she is my wife.
1: Oh, sir,
0: this
1: you know what? It's 2026. I believe it.
0: Happened in California.
1: Oh, yeah. True. Real news.
0: You're going to say real news?
1: For sure.
0: Okay.
1: Absolutely.
0: If you said real news,
1: yeah, you got me. Because, yeah, it's happening, I'm sure.
0: That's wild. But, what do you do in that situation as a police officer if you're in California? That would be a difficult one.
1: Yeah.
0: All right. Next one. Men are trimming their eyelashes to look more manly.
1: You know what? That is the dumbest thing ever. But

0: I will say men do have longer, prettier lashes.
1: Yeah, but that doesn't make them look good. That's why it does. Well, apparently, according to men, no, men are trimming those eyelashes. Because think about it this way. Women use eyelash extensions and all that, eyelash glue, to make them look prettier. And
0: So fuller.
1: Men don't want to look pretty. We want to look manly.
0: I mean, like, it doesn't look like you have a full set of mink, okay?
1: Yeah, but if it's even lower, then it looks even more manly, right?
0: That's stupid.
1: That's the math.
0: You need your eyelashes.
1: Yay or nay, real or fake? You got to get this to win.
0: I want
1: to
0: say fake news.
1: Gonna say fake news. Did not win
0: the
1: day.
0: Yeah. What the heck? That is so stupid.
1: Spreading.
0: If you cut your eyelashes, you are dumb. And you should get any eye infection that is coming to you.
1: No, I mean,
0: because like, why would you
1: trim other hair? You can't. Why can't you trim your eyelashes?
0: You need your eyelashes to protect your eyeballs. Hello.
1: Beauty trends spreading online with some young men cutting or shaving their eyelashes. Yes, because they believe shorter eyelashes make them look more masculine.
0: Oh my gosh.
1: Videos of the practice began appearing on TikTok and other social media, and it has blown up. Doctors warn, just like Barbie was saying, that eyelashes are not just for looks, since they help keep dirt, sweat, and dead skin, even the UV rays, from reaching your eyeballs. So it's probably not a safe thing to do that, guys.
0: Yeah, and it's dumb, especially if you're shaving them. Shaving your eyes?
1: Yeah, that's crazy.
0: You're stupid.
1: What if they were plucking them?
0: Oh gosh.
1: That would be awful.
0: Oh.
1: All right, that wraps it up for real or fake news headlines.
0: Enjoy the styes.
1: Yeah, seriously. Next thing you know, they got bubbles all over their eyeballs.
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1: 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All right, so somebody in the Seneca area, if you're listening to the show, you might want to check your lottery ticket that you got at Publix on Rochester Highway.
0: What?
1: Yeah. One ticket hit for $500,000.
0: Oh, my gosh. Cousin, right. Figure it out. Call
1: you
0: me.
1: You have a cousin in Seneca?
0: Yeah, I'm sure.
1: Sure. Okay, yeah. They're all over the place. Yeah. Barbie's got

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0: Dex and Barbie T right here at B93.7. Man, some insane stories right off the rip we're going to be sharing with you for True Crime Tuesday. We always open this up every week Tuesday. Hit us up with your stories. Big thing that we're looking for.
1: Basically, your connection to the story. How were you involved or something?

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0: woman. Tell us what happened. I believe this is your mom or your grandma.
1: Okay, so my aunt woke up in the middle of the night because her dog, she has this really cool Akita, her dog was growling. I was standing in the hallway growling, like a really low growl, and it's actually a very quiet, good dog overall. And then my aunt lives alone, and so she gets up and she creeps over to the door, checks the door, it's fine. She checks the window, and everything looks fine. And then she lifts the blind on the next window over, and there's a guy in a ski mask standing right outside, like trying to climb in, like try to jimmy the window. So she runs to the bedroom and she grabs her gun. And when she comes back, he's already through the window, and she shoots him 3 times.
0: Holy crap!
1: And I was like, oh, yeah, like, he survived. The police took his DNA, ran it through the system, and it connected him to 5 other attacks that he had on women that, like, he assaulted, that he's done, like, over the last 6 months or so. They took him in.
0: So he was about to attack her, like, did he, like, SA these other women?
1: Yeah.
0: Wow. Oof. That's nuts. And the fact that he survived with 3 gunshots?
2: Right.
0: That's, wow. Wow. Okay.
2: I wouldn't have expected that.
0: No. Go ahead. What about you? So this happened at your work. You've been working with this guy for a while. Next thing you know, what goes down?
3: I was working in the morning, right? 6 police cars pull up. All these officers start coming inside, and they go back into the office where my boss works. They grab him, cuff him, and then take him out.
0: That's crazy. Okay, so what was your boss doing?
2: Yeah.
3: He was apparently selling drugs, like a huge amount of drugs.
2: Was he doing out of the business?
3: Like laundering through the business.
2: Oh,
3: like
2: wow.
3: Like a TV show or something.
0: Shut up. So he was using the business to, like, make his money look legit?
3: I guess, yeah. Well, I don't know how it works or whatever, but, I mean, I see some shows, they, like, wash the money or something. I don't make it clean.
0: Yeah, the only thing I know about whenever it comes to that is, was it Breaking Bad, where they use car washes and everything along that lines? You know what I mean? Like, car washes apparently are big.
2: Yeah, and laundromats.
0: And laundromats, yep. 833-685-9595. That's our number. Give us a call. Share your true crime stories now.
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0: Hey, Dex and Barbie T on B93.7. I'll tell you this, your stories have been so crazy whenever it comes to True Crime Tuesday, and it has us burning up the internet, because as soon as we hear these stories, Barbie immediately...
1: I'm Googling.
0: Yeah.
1: Because I'm fact-checking you. And right. OMG. Yeah.

0: Yeah. This one girl called in. Who was she related to?
1: The Briley brothers.
0: And apparently these guys in West Virginia ended up like being serial killers.
1: Richmond, Virginia.
0: Mm-hmm. Ended up going around for 7 months on a serial killer spree. Insane. Can you imagine that's your family tree?
1: Two of them were put to death and one has two life sentences.
0: Insane story. The next story that we have is from a guy who was calling in, and he is very close to this story whenever it comes to it. This girl got into his boat. Wait until you hear what happened next. We'll get into that next.

0: Dex and Barbie T only on B93.7. Man, we've been doing True Crime Tuesday for a while, and this one really just kind of turned left on me. I didn't expect it.
1: Yeah, total jaw-dropping moment.
0: Right. And feel free, you can check in if you have a true crime story that you can share, you have some kind of personal connection. You, sir, have a very close connection to this whenever it comes to this, because how did you know the person?
2: My mistress, okay, when I was a bad person,
0: okay,
2: broke into my sailboat.
0: Okay.
2: And she went on Facebook Live, put Diesel all inside the boat.
1: Ah.
2: While she was on Facebook Live and set herself on fire.
1: Oh my Lord, have mercy.
0: I thought she was going to put your boat on fire. No, she put herself on fire and the boat.
2: In the boat while she was on Facebook Live tagging me and everybody else. I was on the job and everything else too, but yeah.
0: Wait, so you were there on the dock when she did this?
2: We got there with the police department.
0: Uh-huh.
2: When we got there, I had guns on the boat and the rounds were cooking off. So we thought she was shooting at us. So we went and hid and called the SWAT team, and the SWAT team came and cleared it, and they couldn't find her. So we locked the boat up. It gets better. When we locked the boat up, we waited for the state fire marshal the following week. And when the state fire marshal did the investigation, they found her body where she had hid inside a space inside the boat.
0: Wow.
1: Mercy.
0: Did you try to end things with her and she decided, no, I don't want to end it? Or what happened to cause her to do?
2: Yeah, so she called me while I was in the car with my wife. At that point, my wife and I decided I had to come clean about the whole thing. And then we called the police department to have her escorted off the boat. When we got there, that's when the whole... all that happened. She was actually on Facebook Live when we walked up and we heard the rounds going off and we thought that we were getting shot at. And
0: right.
2: The whole fiasco there.
0: Wow.
1: Oh my. Are you and your wife still together today?
2: Yes, ma'am.
0: Okay. How long ago did this happen?
2: 2018.
0: Wow. And now he has, they're still together, and he actually uses this as a way to teach other men and talk them through some of the hard things whenever it comes to marriage.
1: Yeah. Stay faithful. It's not, you know, worth that.
0: Right. 833-685-9595. Feel free. You can check in this morning. True Crime Tuesday. Got to have some kind of connection to a true crime. What ended up happening? Share your story now.

0: Right now.
1: Are you looking to add a new cat or dog to your family, but you're not sure where to start? 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

0: 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It is time for our $1,000 Minute to Win It.
1: That means Steven's trying to win $1,000 today. Are you ready to win, Steven?
2: Yes, I am.
0: Congrats. Hey, listen, man, we're glad that we're at least talking to you. I heard that you're a former Navy. You retired, am I correct?
2: Yes.
0: Very cool. How long were you in?
2: I did 20 years.
0: 20 years.
1: Nice.
0: Thank you for your service. We've got 60 seconds. We're going to try to get you this money. Your timer's going to start as soon as Barbie finishes the first question. Let's go.
1: What state has the postal abbreviation WV?
2: West Virginia.
1: What luxury brand makes the Escalade?
2: Pass on that one for now.
1: How many rings are on the Olympic flag?
2: 5.
1: What city is home to the Liberty Bell?
2: Philadelphia.
1: What fast food chain sells the Whopper?
2: Burger King.
1: What is Dwayne Johnson's wrestling nickname?
2: The Rock.
1: What actor is married to Blake Lively?
2: Blake Lively. Pass on that one.
1: What celebrity founded Fenty Beauty?
2: Okay, I don't know that one at all. So.
1: What artist sang Return of the Mac?
2: Oh, you're giving me some tough ones.
0: Uh-uh.
2: I'm going to have to pass on that one, too.
1: What fast food chain is famous for Crunchwrap Supreme?
2: Crunchwrap Supreme. Chick-fil-A?
1: What luxury brand makes the Escalade?
0: Time. Ooh, Taco
2: Bell.
0: Yeah,
2: I knew that.
1: Taco Bell.
2: Oh, okay.
0: Yeah, Crunchwrap Supreme. And then whenever it comes to the celebrity who founded Fenty Beauty?
1: Rihanna.
0: You might not know who Blake Lively is, but you definitely know her husband.
1: Ryan Reynolds.
0: Deadpool.
2: I knew Blake Lively was. I just didn't know that.
0: Okay.
1: And then,
2: yeah, I know everything. I got a few of them, so.
1: The artist that sang Return of the Mac is Mark Morrison. And then Escalade is made by Cadillac.
0: Yeah.
2: Cadillac. Okay, I should have known that one. Okay, well, thank you for letting me try.
0: Yeah.
1: Thank you.
0: Try again. Sign up, DexandBarbieT.com. We would love to have you back again, okay?
2: Okay, thank you very much.

0: Hey, Dex, Barbie T, good afternoon. It's B93.7. Man, when they first sent us this message and Jack pushed it through, I was just like, oh, okay, this is going to be a different Ghosted. I just totally read the names wrong, and I saw, oh, James got ghosted by Ali. And I'm like, oh, it's Ali.
1: Ali, okay.
0: My bad. But we did call James. We have James on here. Thank you so much for reaching out to us. So you ended up getting ghosted by Ali. First off, let's start with, you know, kind of the stuff that we do know. What led up to you getting ghosted, all of that kind of stuff. How long have you guys been dating, by the way?
2: 6 months.
0: Okay. Dang. And then you get ghosted.
1: That sucks. Well, what happened the last time you guys were together?
0: Yeah, what led up to this?
2: Normally when we get together, we go out somewhere. Like, we'll go to a nice restaurant, we'll go to a bar or something. You know, I wanted to switch it up. I wanted to bring over to my place for once, show her where I lived, make dinner for her, all that kind of stuff. And she got to my house, and I was showing her around. And look, I know this is stupid. It has an extra room. When I bought it, I had turned that extra room into a bit of a man cave. It's got my bike, it's got my pool table, TV, small bar, recliners. And I was showing it to her, and I thought she'd like it, or at least, you know, think it's funny. But she didn't even want to sit down. She wasn't crazy about it at all. So I was like, okay, fair. Let's go back upstairs. I'll start making dinner. We were back up there. She just kept looking at her phone, didn't pay me any attention. She goes to the bathroom and then comes down and is like, I gotta leave. I didn't push it. I let her go. She didn't text me after that night either. Like I said, this wasn't the first date. This was 6 months in.
0: There's no way this is the man cave.
1: Yeah, there's no reason. That. I think that's cool that you have that.
0: Was there anything in the man cave? Like, sometimes guys will have posters, or was there anything that was, like, inappropriate?
2: No, I keep it clean.
0: Okay. All right. Well, obviously, we've got some questions we got to answer then.

0: And some everyone's clean is different. I will say that.
1: Very good point. Here's what we... very good point. After living with Barbie.
0: Oh, please. Yeah.
1: All right. Listen, here's what we'll do. We'll give her a call. We'll be back.

0: Dex, Barbie T, it's B93.7. Wow, 6 months. 6 months, James and Allie have been dating. Next thing you know, something about a man cave caused this relationship to come crashing down. Barbie thought maybe it might be, it's a little messy, you know,
1: yeah,
0: cleanliness issues, right? Yeah. We wanted to get it from the source. What's going on? We reached out to Allie. She has agreed to come on. Thank you so much, Allie. We do have James on the other line so he can hear you. We're trying to figure out why did you ghost this man, because he does miss you. What's going on with the man cave?
2: When we first started dating, he had brought up how he was going to buy a motorcycle. I didn't really say anything, but after about 3 months of dating, we both talked about it and we agreed that he wouldn't do that. When I went over to his place and saw the bike in his man cave, it's like a Kawasaki bike, like one of those crotch rockets. And he said he got it a week after we talked. I really was adamant about him not getting this motorcycle because I care about him. You know how many people get into motorcycle accidents every year?
0: Oh, yeah. He's been listening. James?
3: I didn't think I needed your permission to do anything.
2: We talked about it, and we agreed that you weren't going to buy this, so I don't know why you would just go behind my back and then not tell me after you bought it for 3 months.
3: I've been saving up for this thing for years. Even before I met you, it's something I've wanted for a long time. Being so safe about it, I wanted it.
2: You knew that my brother got in a horrible accident on one of those things when he was in college. He destroyed his collarbone. He broke both of his arms.
3: I didn't know that before. I was saving
2: I
3: up
2: told
3: for
2: you
3: it.
2: About
3: like,
2: that.
3: What am I going to do? I got a whole area of my savings account for this. I've already been riding it for this long and nothing has happened.
2: Oh, you've had it for 3 months and you've been fine? Wow, that's such a long time. You're literally going to end up splattered on 295. You know that, right? It's going to happen. I'm going to be driving down in my safe car.
3: Right.
2: You're literally going to be roadkill on the side of the road.
0: Can I ask this? Okay, so you guys did have this talk. She told you how important this was that you didn't get the motorcycle. Did he say, yeah, I agree with you, I won't get the motorcycle?
2: Yes.
0: That's the problem. He said, I agree with you, and then you went ahead and literally the next week you bought the motorcycle behind her back, and then you kept it quiet for 3 months. You don't think that she would have a problem with
1: that?
0: They
1: don't share bills.
3: This is my bank account. This is my credit card. This is my space.
0: Okay. I agree with that.
2: Yeah, but why would you say something? Why would you say no in the first place? Why didn't you just say,
3: because
2: I'm
3: allowed to change my mind.
1: Right.
2: We are a couple. Why didn't you bring this up? Like, I can't trust you now.
1: But how does it affect you, though?
2: Because if he dies, what am I going to do? Why am I in this relationship with somebody who clearly doesn't care about their own personal safety, nor do they care about the person they're dating?
3: I would have expected, like, a text or something. That's all.
2: A text? Why didn't you text me when you decided to buy the bike?
0: It's just
2: such a lack of accountability.
0: Listen, is there any way we can make this work, though?
2: He's either got to sell the bike or we're done.
1: Sell the bike? Girl, bye.
2: Bye.
0: I mean, is there anything you'd like to say to that? I mean, like, you're kind of quiet on us here.
3: This makes me feel

0: proud of myself. Like, I've achieved something. Like, I've saved up. I've been good with my money. I've been responsible with it. I've been responsible with myself. That's what it is.
1: What do you want to do?
2: Like, you're going to rip this man's accomplishment right out of his hands, something he's worked hard for, something he's always wanted, and it's just a silly bike. And you are upset about that and want to crush this man for it.
3: James, even if you were to sell the bike, how can I trust you again? Can I trust you? Are you just going to go behind my back and do other things and then just tell me?
0: I'm not going to go behind your back again. You can trust me.
1: Okay. Well, you know, that's the big question. And, you know, at this point, I'm going to let them talk. She actually has to be taken off the air because she doesn't want to talk about this, which is interesting. What are your thoughts?
2: I'm not with it. Like, why? It's something he's always wanted.
1: Yeah, but if you have a history of it and someone has died in your life, you know what I mean? Then you might be a little bit nervous to
2: just because that was for them, that doesn't mean it's for him.
1: That's true. Absolutely. I give you that too. And it is his money, Jack.
4: Well, maybe he's not for her either. So
2: and it shows.
4: Yeah, clearly.
1: What are your thoughts? 833-685-9595. It sounds like he's considered, you know, hey, I can give up the bike. That would be huge.
2: Don't do that. Don't change yourself for a relationship.
1: It's not about changing yourself. It's compromise. Compromise is key. Oh, I know Barbie hates that word. She can't do the compromise. Yeah. Feel free.
4: Get out. Jeez, it's not that ghetto. Compromise. It's like considerate.
2: Oh, no. That is not. What are you considering? What?
4: Your feelings? No, what do you know? What?
1: Right.
2: For what? Barbie, over a bike?
4: What?
2: Over a bike?
4: There's deeper conversations to be had here.
1: Jeez. Let's get you on the couch. All right, so here's the deal. 833-685-9595. Feel free. You can check it.
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0: Well, we're just about 3 minutes away from getting into the big three. 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
1: I told y'all this was going to start to be a new trend. Granny porn.
0: What?
1: Yeah, grannies. Older ladies. Yeah, I told you. There's another 85-year-old icon who's wanting to share her nudes.
0: Oh, great. Okay, let's get into it next.

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2: So here's the latest on Hayden Panettiere. Now they're saying that she might have taken an oxycodone pill laced with fentanyl before her death. And they also are saying, TMZ is saying the authorities are now investigating in L.A. because she got this, her pills and all this suspicious bag from a drug dealer out in L.A. So they're trying to figure out who supplied her with black market prescription drugs. And her neighbors in L.A. said that they saw a shady man drop off a bag with her boyfriend's name, Brian, on it a week before her passing.
0: So she might have got this stuff in L.A.
2: Yeah.
0: From her people.
2: Yeah, but like it had his name on it. So it's like now people, because people are assuming that he had something to do with it automatically.
0: Right, but if she brought it from California there, it kind of blows that up a little bit, even if it did have his name on it. That's odd.
2: Right. Okay, so the Emmys happened last night, and Mariska I never get her last name right, but she hosted the Emmys last night, and there was some, like, fun moments. Marcelo Hernandez, he's so cute. I absolutely love him, and his, like, he shot his shot with Zendaya and her husband.
3: I want to say hi to Zendaya. Hi. You're a beast and you're amazing. And I saw you and I wanted to play it cool. And I've decided I can do that. So I would like to invite you and a Spider-Man to have dinner at my house.
2: Yeah. Yes.
0: Okay.
2: It was adorable. That was a cute little moment. Michael J. Fox received a standing ovation as he accepted the Bob Hope Humanitarian Award. And then let's talk about the fashion. Okay, my best dress goes to Zendaya because she looked flawless.
0: I did see her.
2: Her dress
0: great.
2: Was literally diamonds and pearls.
0: Sure.
2: Yeah, shout out to Law, her stylist. And then the award for the worst dress goes to Megan Stalter. She's from Hacks.
0: Okay.
2: She dressed up as an Emmy. She looked awful. It was, and she painted her entire body gold. I mean, I'm sorry, girl.
0: Megan what?
2: Stalter, S-T-A-L-T-E-R.
0: Okay. Oh, yeah, well.
2: Awful.
0: Yeah, she's a comedy kind of thing.
2: I don't
0: she's
2: care.
0: Like, yeah, I get it.
2: It was not cute. That was not a hit.
0: Okay.
2: Another thing that may not be a hit, but apparently it might be, Martha Stewart. She is 85 years old, and she posted on social media, "I've been thinking about releasing my nudes. I told you this was going to be a thing." And I'm not going to lie, the picture that she posted when she said that, she looked good. Face is snatched, not a wrinkle in sight.
0: Here's the thing. Most of these people are doing this to make money. She does not need to make money. She does not need the extra money. This isn't
2: you
0: like...
2: You never know.
0: No, she doesn't. Her net worth is $400 million. You don't need to be on OnlyFans if your net worth is
2: maybe
0: $400.
2: Maybe she's not doing it for the money.
4: That's how you know it's for the love of the game.
0: Yeah. Right.
4: It's for the love of the game.
2: Maybe she just wants to feel sexy. At 85, I want to feel sexy.
0: That's fine. Okay, you can feel sexy, but like selling your nudes on OnlyFans? Like, what are we doing
2: here? She didn't say
0: here?
2: She was going to sell them. She just
0: I thought
2: said,
0: you said that you were...
2: I'm saying it's
0: doing...
2: a trend. It's a trend now. Because, I mean, the other lady, she was, what, 60-something, 70-something? She's got an OnlyFans and it's a hit.
0: So this isn't going on OnlyFans?
4: She's not
0: or it
4: selling
0: is?
4: Them.
2: We don't know. She just said, I've been thinking
4: well,
2: about
4: I'm
2: releasing
4: putting my wallet
2: my
4: away.
2: Nudes.
4: Okay.
0: Oh, that's different. You were the way you were kind of presenting it, I thought she was going to do OnlyFans. If she's not doing OnlyFans,
2: she
0: what
2: might.
0: For her?
2: We don't right. know yet.
0: Yeah.
2: She's teasing like she's wanting to put it out there.
0: That's so,
2: so
0: bizarre.
2: I would say if you're going to do it, you might as well make a bag.
0: Yeah. But you don't need to make a bag. You have multiple bags. You know, like $400 million net
2: and,
0: worth. And all right, now you just
2: she might
0: greedy.
2: Be doing it for charity.
4: Charity. Okay.
0: You know what?
4: For that's, the kids,
0: sure,
4: man.
0: Yeah, or whatever charity. Maybe she's trying to clean up the environment. I don't know. Anyways.
2: With nudes.
0: Right, exactly. That happens. Trust me. The tree huggers, all over that stuff.
2: Right?

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1: Well, this is cool. Spartanburg's newest venue, event venue, contains a vault.
2: Ooh. Yeah. What's in that vault?
1: It's a wedding venue, and then, you know, it's an entertainment space. Includes a basement, a vault, because ordinary storage apparently lacked sufficient mystery, so they wanted to go ahead and kind of spice things up. It's Carolina by C&S Events and Catering. So
2: okay, so can you, like, host anything inside the vault, or no? That's just, like,
1: I feel like you can. Or is it just so you can keep your you know, rings and stuff like that? I don't know, but it does look pretty wicked, and it's going to be over there on Southport Road, and you can get up to 150 guests there. Nice.

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1: Man, the internet can be a dangerous place.
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1: Next thing you know, you're reading something and you're using toothpaste in places that you're not supposed to be using toothpaste.
2: Wait, what? 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
1: We will tell you coming up next. 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

Hey, Dex, Barbie T, only on B93.7. Wow, man, internet's a crazy place. We were talking about this earlier because there's a new trend guys have been seeing on TikTok. Mm-hmm. And so now younger guys are trying to shave or pluck their eyebrow, or no, eyebrow.

0: and lashes out, because it's the opposite idea. Like, say, for instance, when girls put on eyelashes so that they're bigger and fuller and look like, you know, dramatic. Big fans. Right. It's very sexy for women.
1: Yes. And I mean, I feel like good eyelashes are, I mean, you guys get them. It's just like you're born with great eyelashes. Yeah, but
0: the thing is, though, is that it's more feminine to have the longer, bigger eyelashes, at least in the guy's head. So now, let's cut the eyelashes off, and then that makes us look more masculine is the idea.
1: You look dumb.
2: You look like a loser. That's what I was about to say.
0: I don't even know what that looks like.
2: And you are a loser, too, actually.
1: Bald-eyed.
0: Right. Well, so here's the next part of this. We're taking it to another level. You ready?
1: Yeah.
0: So there's a new trend, and there's a huge warning behind this. Pretty soon you're going to see that warning on toothpaste boxes. Guys are applying toothpaste down there.
1: For what?
0: So that it will enhance the experience for both parties when they are in the bedroom.
1: That's a yeast infection. Please stop.
0: There's that. Men are, they say that it will make the guys last longer. Women will feel a tingling sensation.
2: No. Sounds spicy.
1: It sounds like an itchy. Like, listen, Mitch, coming from a woman, we don't want that.
2: Wait. Crest or Colgate, though?
1: Oh, my gosh.
2: I'm curious.
0: That's a good point.
1: Neither.
0: I mean, like, are we using the whitening strips?
2: Oh, the charcoal?
1: Oh, my gosh.
0: They say minty fresh toothpaste is the one that they're using. We joke about this, but you're not supposed to do this. This could cause all sorts of problems. Actual burns and blisters.
2: Canceling my DoorDash order.
1: Like,
0: right.
1: Come on. Like, seriously, if you can't just use what you got, then you ain't got it, baby.
0: Well, I mean, there's all sorts of enhancements people use at the store.
1: Okay,
0: but,
1: sure, but toothpaste?
0: Right.
2: Yeah, people be doing that, but they don't floss.
1: Right. Yeah. Make sure you get a dental dam.
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17: Tonight, expect a low of 66 with partly cloudy skies.
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0: Dex and Barbie T right here at B93.7. Real or fake news headlines, that's going to be coming up in just about, what, less than 10 minutes away. We always give you one early on, put you to the test. Barbie, is this real or completely made up? A runaway emu in New York required multiple police officers, a drone, and an actual police chase to try to capture an emu, a giant bird.
1: I haven't seen this, because if it happened in New York City or just New York?
0: New York.
1: Okay.
0: So could be New York State. I mean,
1: it could be anywhere in New York.
0: Yeah, yeah, exactly.
1: Mm, and there's some country areas in New York.
0: Yes, I used to work, well, I wouldn't call it country, but Syracuse, New York, whew, Rust Belt.
1: I'm going to say real news, because have you seen those things run?
0: And they fast?
1: And they could beak you.
0: Yeah, but you need a police chase for an emu?
1: Yeah.
0: And, okay.
1: Have you seen some of these police officers lately?
0: Okay.
1: I'm just saying, I'm up in New York. I mean, if it's a certain, like, it depends on the area, too.
0: Right,
1: right. They ain't running every day.
0: That's true. They skipped a couple of PTs. I get it. All right, well, how about this? We'll give you the answer to that. So you're going to say real news? Sticking with it?
1: Yeah, I'm going to stick with real news.
0: All right. I'll tell you, one of those things tries to beat me to death. This is why I'm not a police officer.
1: Yeah.
0: Taste.
2: Yeah.
0: How about that? Handcuffs. Let's go. Arrested the suspect. Put him in the back of the cop car. Shouldn't we wait for animal control? Now I got this. All right. Let's go ahead and give you the answer to that. The rest of the headline is going to be coming up next.

0: me.
1: Hey, Dex, Barbie T, B93.7. It is time for that real or fake news headlines. Let's go ahead and run them for you. Best 2 out of 3, play along in the car. How good are you at figuring out what's fake news? All right, okay. First one. Runaway emu required multiple police officers in an actual police chase using drones as well. This happened in New York, all for an escape emu.
0: I said real news.
1: Yeah?
0: Mm-hmm.
1: 100% sticking with it?
0: I'm sticking with it. Yeah, what'd I tell you? They can't catch an emu.
1: They can, apparently. An emu escaped from a New York petting zoo. And it took aerial support as well as police chase to catch the giant bird. They were able to do this just a couple of days ago. Good for them.
0: Heck yeah.
1: Dang. Driver buckled up a store mannequin in a carpool lane. And then when the police pulled him over because he was trying to use the HOV lane, if you don't know what that is, that's multiple people. And the police said, sorry, you can't do that. You're going to get a ticket for this. And he said, I'm sorry, but this woman identifies as a real human.
0: Ooh.
1: And she is my wife.
0: Oh, sir. You know what? It's 2026. I believe it.
1: Happened in California.
0: Oh, yeah. True. Real news.
1: You're going to say
0: for
1: real
0: sure.
1: news? Okay.
0: Absolutely.
1: If you said real news,
0: yeah, you got me. Because, yeah, it's happening, I'm sure.
1: That's wild. But, what do you do in that situation as a police officer if you're in California? That would be a difficult one.
0: Yeah.
1: All right. Next one. Men are trimming their eyelashes to look more manly.
0: You know what? That is the dumbest thing ever. But I will say men do have longer, prettier lashes.
1: Yeah, but that doesn't make them look good.
0: Yes, it does.
1: Well, apparently, men are trimming those eyelashes.
0: Love.
1: Because think about it this way. Women use eyelash extensions and all of that, eyelash glue, to make them look prettier. And
0: fuller.
1: Men don't want to look pretty. We want to look manly.
0: I mean, it doesn't... You don't...

0: It doesn't look like you have a full set of mink, okay?
1: Yeah, but if it's even lower, then it looks even more manly, right?
0: That's stupid.
1: That's the math.
0: You need your eyelashes.
1: Yay or nay, real or fake? You got to get this to win.
0: I want to say fake news.
1: Gonna say fake news. Did not win
0: the
1: day. Yeah.
0: What the heck? That is so stupid.
1: Spreading.
0: If you cut your eyelashes, you are dumb. And you should get any eye infection that is coming to you.
1: No, I mean,
0: because like, why would you
1: trim other hair? You can't. Why can't you trim
0: your
1: eyelashes?
0: You need your eyelashes to protect your eyeballs. Hello.
1: Beauty trends spreading online with some young men cutting or shaving their eyelashes. Yes, because they believe shorter eyelashes make them look more masculine.
0: Oh my gosh.
1: Videos of the practice began appearing on TikTok and other social media, and it has blown up. Doctors warn, just like Barbie was saying, that eyelashes are not just for looks, since they help keep dirt, sweat, and dead skin, even the UV rays, from reaching your eyeballs. So it's probably not a safe thing to do that, guys.
0: Yeah, it's dumb, especially if you're shaving them. Shaving your eyes?
1: Yeah, that's crazy.
0: You're stupid.
1: What if they're plucking them?
0: Oh, gosh.
1: That would be awful.
0: Oh.
1: All right, that wraps it up for real or fake news headlines.
0: Enjoy the styes.
1: Yeah, seriously. Next thing you know, they got bubbles all over their eyeballs.
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0: Hey, Dex and Barbie T on B93.7. All right, so somebody in the Seneca area, if you're listening to the show, you might want to check your lottery ticket that you got at Publix on Rochester Highway.
1: What?
0: Yeah. One ticket hit for $500,000.
1: Oh, my gosh. Cousin, right. Figure it out. Call
0: you
1: me.
0: You have a cousin in Seneca?
1: Yeah, I'm sure.
0: Sure. Yeah. Okay, they're all over the place. Yeah. Barbie's got to pay. They're all over the place. Yeah. Barbie's got family everywhere. They haven't gotten anybody to come forward yet, but it's a double play ticket. Matched all five white balls on Saturday's drawing. Yo, this was on Saturday's drawing, too.
1: Yep.

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You know what's so crazy? I thought all day was Wednesday until I got to the night show. Welcome back. QL hanging out with you. Hope you had an amazing day today. Two down, three more to go until the weekend.

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reaching a new record high of 107,677 people that have aged 100 or older. This data was released by the Ministry of Health, Labor, and Welfare out there in Japan. I love to hear it.

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You're listening to the QL show on B93.7. What is happening? Japan has officially surpassed 100,000 centenarians for the first time in its history, reaching

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